0: again, but this time with Admiral Multicover. 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
2: The top stories this hour. Krista Pike's lawyers are asking the state of Tennessee to preserve evidence from her botched execution last week. The convicted murderer, who was on death row, survived two fatal injections. She's now speaking limitedly. Her legal team want to inspect things like the syringes used. In court, State Prosecutor John W. Ayers addressed that request.
3: Physical evidence was collected from the execution chamber. There may be some equipment that the plaintiffs are seeking in this motion that may not be in TDOC's possession. There may be portions of those IV lines that could have been still attached to Ms. Pike when she was transported to the hospital.
2: The Conservatives say they'll remove inheritance tax on family homes if they win the next general election. Loved ones are charged a 40% rate on estates above certain thresholds following a death. And Widdicombe's murder suspects been in court, charged with preparing acts of terrorism, including against Nigel Farage. 28-year-old Joshua Kerry is accused of researching targets. A college lecturer who admitted causing the deaths of a couple in a crash after drinking at a Christmas party has been jailed for 6 years. Sophie Hines also been banned from driving for a decade after hitting Jatinder Kaur and Satwant Singh in Fife last December. Their 10-year-old son was seriously injured. The family's lawyer, Ryan Smith, spoke on his behalf outside Edinburgh High Court.
4: Mum was always there for us with advice or just sick on the phone. She always made things better. Nothing would ever come at trouble for our dad. He was a role model, showing us why working hard and supporting your family. He will be there with us as we reach life's big milestones.
2: Boots has been sold to the Canadian branch of the billionaire Weston family. The deal's worth more than £6.5 billion. And Southampton head coach Tonda Eckerts avoided an immediate touchline ban. Instead, it's suspended for 6 weeks for his role in the Spygate scandal, where training sessions of rival teams were secretly filmed. From Sky News, I'm Daryl Jackson.

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19: The top stories this hour. Lawyers for the death row inmate who survived two lethal injections say her recovery is unprecedented. Murderer Krista Pike has regained consciousness following the botched executions in Tennessee a week ago. Joel Zivit, a leading American anaesthetist, is questioning the methods used.
20: What is hard is to kill someone without cruelty in a constitutional way. You know, people will sometimes use the language, they say, well, we're looking for a humane method of execution. And I'll tell you that, you know, the word humane, you know, has no meaning here.
19: The hearing's taking place later as Andrew Mountbatten-Windsor takes legal action against Thames Valley Police over his arrest 8 months ago. The former prince was detained on suspicion of misconduct in public office, which he denies. He's challenging the search warrants issued on properties in Sandringham and in Windsor. Prime Minister Andy Burnham is heading to Germany for talk to Chancellor Friedrich Merz later. Technology, industry, defence and security are all expected to be on the agenda. There's a warning: long delays in handing over patients from ambulances to hospitals are causing their condition to get worse or even die. Unison says car park care remains a huge problem. The union's national ambulance officer, Sharon Bandisher, says the situation is dire.
2: It's not just about having more ambulances. So we need more capacity in hospitals so ambulances can hand over the patients and get back on the road. So investing in staffing across A&E departments, hospital wards and the ambulance services as well.
19: More than 700 people were arrested and hundreds of suspected stolen mobile phones seized in 1 month by the Met Police. It carried out operations including the arrest of a 21-year-old suspect who fled on an e-bike and jumped into a pond. And drivers are now able to see fuel prices on Google Maps. Ministers say households could save around £40 a year through greater transparency. That's the latest. I'm Daryl Jackson.

police. It carried out operations including the arrest of a 21-year-old suspect who fled on an e-bike and jumped into a pond. And drivers are now able

0: wedding. 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Themed tables. Awkward best man speech. 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
1: Hello.
0: 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Ruined rental suit. Sometimes in life, you just know what you're getting. Like a luxury bed and a great night's sleep. You know what you're getting with Premier Inn.
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13: 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Sir 12A.
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21: The top stories this hour. Lawyers for the death row inmate at the centre of a botched execution say she came close to having her life support switched off on Monday. A day later, convicted murderer Krista Pike regained consciousness and is now speaking. The 50-year-old survived 2 lethal injections in Tennessee a week ago. Her attorney, Randy Spivey, says she's still very ill.
22: She has pneumonia. She is not able to swallow yet, so she has not eaten. She cannot move either of her arms. Both of her arms and hands are tremendously swollen. We do know that there's a long road ahead.
21: A hearing will take place later as Andrew Mountbatten-Windsor takes legal action against Thames Valley Police. The former prince was detained on suspicion of misconduct in public office earlier this year, which he denies. He's challenging the search warrants issued. Legal commentator Joshua Rosenberg explains what we can expect.
23: The idea is to look at the processes that the decision maker goes through. Were they reasonable? Did they take account of everything they should have taken into account? Did they take account of things that they shouldn't have taken into account? For example, the status of the person in this case. Did they go through the proper processes?
21: The Prime Minister Andy Burnham's in Germany today to meet Chancellor Friedrich Merz. The two leaders are launching a joint security pact to tackle cyber attacks and sabotage. Israel's expected to close the British consulate in East Jerusalem today in retaliation for the UK's ban on trade with Israeli settlements in the West Bank. It's separate to the UK embassy in Tel Aviv, which handles Britain's diplomatic relations with Israel. Boots has been sold to the Canadian branch of the mega-rich Western family. The deal is worth more than £6.5 billion. And Southampton boss Tonda Eckerts escaped an immediate ban from football following the spying scandal that saw the club thrown out of last season's championship playoffs. An independent FA commission has handed him a suspended six-week ban and a £28,000 fine. From Sky News, I'm Daryl Jackson.

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13: Outside, gloomy skies, a persistent drizzle, and a chilly wind blowing from the west, north, east, and south.
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0: The top stories this hour. A Texas death row inmate's been put to death by lethal injection despite last-minute legal appeals following a botched execution in Tennessee last week. Jamal Howard, who was convicted of murder in 2000, was executed using the same drug Krista Pike survived two doses of on Wednesday. Lawyers for Pike say her recovery is unprecedented. Joel Zivit, a leading American anaesthetist, is questioning the methods.
1: What is hard is to kill someone without cruelty in a constitutional way. You know, people will sometimes use the language, they say, well, we're looking for a humane method of execution. And I'll tell you that, you know, the word humane, you know, has no meaning here.
0: The hearing's taking place later as Andrew Mountbatten-Windsor takes legal action against Thames Valley Police over his arrest 8 months ago. The former prince was detained on suspicion of misconduct in public office, which he denies. He's challenging the search warrants issued. The Prime Minister, Andy Burnham, is heading to Germany for talks with Chancellor Friedrich Merz later. Technology, industry, defence and security are all on the agenda. There's a warning: long delays in handing over patients from ambulances to hospitals are causing their conditions to get worse or even die. Unison says car park care remains a huge problem. The union's national ambulance officer is Sharon Bandisher.
2: It's not just about having more ambulances. So we need more capacity in hospitals so ambulances can hand over the patients and get back on the road. So investing in staffing across A&E departments, hospital wards and the ambulance services as well.
0: More than 700 people were arrested and hundreds of suspected stolen mobile phones seized in 1 month by the Met Police. It's carried out operations, including the arrest of a 21-year-old suspect who fled on an e-bike and jumped into a pond. And drivers are now able to see live fuel prices on Google Maps. Ministers say households could save around £40 a year through greater transparency. That's the latest from Sky News. I'm Daryl Jackson.

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13: The top stories this hour. Lawyers for the death row inmate at the centre of a botched execution say she came close to having her life support switched off on Monday. A day later, convicted murderer Krista Pike regained consciousness. The 50-year-old survived two lethal injections in Tennessee a week ago. Her attorney, Randy Spivey, says she's still very ill.
14: She has pneumonia. She is not able to swallow yet, so she has not eaten. She cannot move either of her arms. Both of her arms and hands are tremendously swollen. We do know that there's a long road ahead.
13: Meanwhile, Texas has carried out America's first execution overnight since Tennessee's failed attempt. Convicted murderer Jamal Howard received a lethal injection despite concerns he faced the same risks as the Christina Pike case. A hearing will take place later as Andrew Mountbatten-Windsor takes legal action against Thames Valley Police. The former prince was detained on suspicion of misconduct in public office earlier this year, which he denies. He's challenging the search warrants issued. Legal commentator Joshua Rosenberg explains what we can expect.
5: The idea is to look at the processes that the decision maker goes through. Were they reasonable? Did they take account of everything they should have taken into account? Did they take account of things that they shouldn't have taken into account? For example, the status of the person in this case. Did they go through the proper processes?
13: The Prime Minister, Andy Burnham's in Germany today to meet Chancellor Friedrich Merz. The two leaders are launching a joint security pact to tackle cyber attacks and sabotage. Israel's expected to close the British consulate in East Jerusalem today in retaliation for the UK's ban on trade with Israeli settlements in the West Bank. It's separate to the UK embassy in Tel Aviv, which handles Britain's diplomatic relations with Israel. And Southampton boss Tonda Eckerts escaped an immediate ban from football following the spying scandal. An independent FA commission handed him a suspended six-week ban and a £28,000 fine. From Sky News, I'm Daryl Jackson. We'll be right back.

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18: The top stories this hour. Lawyers for the death row inmate at the centre of a botched execution say she came close to having her life support switched off on Monday. A day later, convicted murderer Krista Pike regained consciousness and is now speaking. The 50-year-old survived two lethal injections in Tennessee a week ago, but her attorney, Randy Spivey, says she's still very ill.
19: She has pneumonia. She is not able to swallow yet, so she has not eaten. She cannot move either of her arms. Both of her arms and hands are tremendously swollen. We do know that there's a long road ahead.
18: Prime Minister Andy Burnham's in Germany today to meet their Chancellor Friedrich Merz. The two leaders are launching a joint security pact. It hopes to tackle things like cyber attacks, particularly from Russia. They'll also talk about ongoing support for Ukraine and rising instability in the Middle East. A think tank say 5 years of near-constant cost-of-living crisis have left households almost £3,000 worse off than they would have been. The Resolution Foundation claims the UK suffered the equivalent of 13 years of normal inflation in just five. It's blaming the pandemic and conflicts around the world. A hearing will take place later as Andrew Mountbatten Windsor takes legal action against Thames Valley Police over his arrest 8 months ago. The former prince was detained on suspicion of misconduct in public office, which he denies, and is challenging the search warrants for properties in Sandringham and Windsor. Good news for drivers this morning. You're now able to see fuel prices on Google Maps. It's been hailed by the government as a game changer, who say households could save around £40 a year through greater transparency. A former Spider-Man actor, Andrew Garfield, admitted his latest role has made him question how much AI is impacting our lives. He's playing OpenAI founder Sam Altman in a new drama about artificial intelligence and says it's sparked him to take action.
6: If you're already in deep, you probably will do everything you can to stay reliant. But if not, you might question it. I definitely deleted my ChatGPT as soon as we started shooting, or as soon as we started rehearsing, or even as soon as I started really researching.
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18: Sunny but cool start for many. Cloudy later with rain for most of us by tonight. Highs of 15 degrees. That's the latest. I'm Andrea Fox.

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0: coming up before 7 on your Thursday morning here on The Breakfast Show, when it's your final chance to be the proud owner, I like to say proud owner, of a Dave Berry Breakfast Show golfing umbrella. It's big, it's black, it's got our brand new show logo on it, and it could be yours as we play my favourite of all of our music games, A Bit of 8-Bit. Yes, for all you newcomers, what I'm about to do is take a song that normally is easily recognisable, because this is where real music matters and you are a discerning listener. However, I've put it into my Nintendo Entertainment System, so it sounds all old school and gamey. 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
23: 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We're going to dance. We're going to dance. And have some fun.

0: It is Thursday morning. You join us here on The Breakfast Show on National Cowboy Boot Day. I'm wearing mine.
1: Yes.
0: I did actually wear cowboy boots for a period.
1: Did you?
0: Yeah.
1: Really?
0: Yeah,
1: with spurs on them?
0: No, not with spurs. No, it's a really interesting story. Well, I think it's interesting. My dad, who's quite a very reserved dad type guy.
1: Yeah, I can't imagine
0: one day over,
1: cowboy boots.
0: No, one day, well, exactly. One day over a couple of glasses of red, my dad said that like one of his lifelong ambitions was to own a pair of cowboy boots, right? And I was like, I'm sorry, father. He said, yeah. I got the money together to get them because they're expensive. They're, you know, they're lizard skin or whatever he wanted.
1: Yeah.
0: But he said, but you came along and obviously I had more important things to spend my money on. So I bought my dad a pair of cowboy boots for his birthday about 10 years ago, which he wore once, realised how ridiculous he looked. Yeah. But they were quite expensive.
1: Yeah.
0: So I thought, oh, I'll try and get a run out of them. By the way, don't run in cowboy boots. It's near impossible. So I have dabbled in boot game.
1: Did you come to work wearing them or it's just that?
0: No.
1: No.
0: So that David Brent moment where I put them up and go, yeah, you can still buy them. With the Cuban heel or whatever.
1: Yeah.
0: Andrew, you've got a strong boot game going on.
2: I do have a strong boot. I've got gold boots. I've got silver boots.
0: Yeah.
2: I don't think what I'm wearing at the moment, my silver boots, could be considered cowboy-esque.
0: Okay.
1: Oh,
2: I've not quite got the heel, but there's something about the point that is a bit cowboy-y. Wouldn't you agree?
3: Yeah, well, they're sort of silver. They're a bit more space cowboy.
2: Yeah,
3: sort of,
2: space cowboy is what I'm going for.
3: That's sort of the vibe I'm getting.
2: David Ballard. Okay. That's what I'm doing.
1: Yeah. Good impression.
0: Well, of course, of course, we can't talk National Cowboy Boot Day without talking about country music. And, you know, we have a station for that. If you love country music, and so many millions of people around the world do, it's Absolute Radio Country. 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And yesterday, in case you missed it, around 10 to 9, we were giving away an Oasis bundle, asking listeners to do their best Liam Gallagher impression by singing along to a famous song. And yesterday it was Champagne Supernova. And that was when we all met for the first time. It's National Cowboy Boot Day today. This is listener Joshua.
4: Beneath the landslide in a champagne supernova in the sky.
1: Was that a mank accent?
0: Sound like Jelly Roll.
1: Yeah, it was.
5: It's a difficult key to come in at.
0: Hello there, everybody. My name is Mr. Liam Gallagher, and I come here tonight to rock you all.
1: Sorry,
0: is everybody ready to rock? Come here, brother. This is my brother Noel. Yeah! So that was Joshua there. Clearly a fan of cowboy boots and all things Absolute Radio Country. By the way, there's another chance to win some incredible Oasis-based prizes just after 8:30 this morning. And so without further ado, it's on with the show.

0: So coming up next, as promised here on The Breakfast Show, your final chance to win an umbrella. But right now, it's all your latest news, sport and weather with Andrea Fox and Rich Williams.
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2: It's claimed households are nearly £3,000 worse off than they would have been without the cost of living crisis. The Resolution Foundation reckons the UK suffered the equivalent of 13 years of normal inflation in just five. Krista Pike's lawyers say she's regained consciousness and is speaking limitedly after Tennessee's failed execution attempt. The convicted murderer survived two lethal injections. Prime Minister Andy Burnham's in Germany today to meet Chancellor Merz. They're launching a joint security pact to tackle cyber attacks. Just 5% of under fives have had an eye test last year. Experts are urging parents not to wait until their child develops an obvious problem. And you'll now be able to see how much filling up your car will set you back by on Google Maps as you're driving about. It's being called a game changer, and we're told it could save you about £40 a year.
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4: Southampton boss Tonda Eckert has escaped an immediate ban after the Spygate scandal that saw Saints thrown out of last season's Championship playoffs. He's been given a suspended six-week ban and a £28,000 fine by an independent FA commission after he did admit misconduct charges. Footy reporter Mark McAdam says the club are relieved to have the case behind them.
5: There were three occasions that we now know about going back to December 2025, and he has been reprimanded because of the actions of him and individuals at the football club. But this now brings to close what has been probably one of the most difficult chapters, not only for Tonda, but for Southampton Football Club.
4: Former Spurs, Celtic and Switzerland defender Ramon Vega is the first candidate to publicly challenge Gianni Infantino for next year's FIFA presidential election. He needs the backing of five associations to get on the ballot. Two-time major champ John Rahm is set to leave the LIV Golf Tour. He's unhappy with the terms being offered for the proposed relaunch of the breakaway circuit. And it'll be a late one if you want to watch Tyson Fury and Anthony Joshua's long-awaited heavyweight showdown on December the 12th. Plans submitted to Cardiff Council show the ring walks are scheduled to begin around 1 a.m.
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2: Cool but sunny start for many of us. Cloudy later with rain for most, and highs of 15 degrees today.
1: No repeats, 9 till 5. 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Hang about, there'll be another one along soon.
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Can you tell me who this is getting the full Nintendo Entertainment System treatment? Let's put in the cartridge.

So that song is coming up in full just after 7 on Absolute Radio. But who are the band? Who are the artist? Who is the artist, should I say? If you think you know, call me right now on 0330 123 1215. That is 0330 123 1215. Line's going to close at 6:42. We'll choose somebody at random. Your T's and C's are online.

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0: It is Thursday morning. Thank you for joining us here on The Breakfast Show, where we've stuck my name on an umbrella and we're giving them away Monday through Thursday. And if you want to win one, well, today's music-based game was a bit of 8-bit. Who's getting the full Sega Master System treatment here? As young producer Matt pointed out, this is like the end of the video game music. This is when the credits are rolling.
1: Yeah, when you've completed it.
0: Yeah. And you're finding out, you know, who Vision mixed it.
1: Yeah, yeah. So it's so boring, that bit.
0: So boring.
1: You've spent hours trying to clock this game. Hours on end, days after days, and that's all you get.
0: Don't tell me you storyboarded Street Fighter 2. How dare you? Anyway, hoping to win an umbrella, we have Mick in Loughton. Good morning to you, Mick.
2: Morning, Dave. Morning, team.
0: Welcome along to the show. Mick joins us every morning via Classic Rock, so he's perfectly placed to tell us who it is. Mick, put us out of our misery, my friend.
2: That, my friend, is the Mighty Verve.
0: It is the Mighty Verve. Mick, you have an umbrella. You send it to Loughton. Very nice. The Mighty Verve.
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0: Roll the credits. I've been Dave Berry. He's been Matt Dyson. Mick, have a great day ahead. Thanks for tuning into the show tomorrow, of course, for you early birds. Well, it's all about a Wickes gift card. And guess what? It's worth £250.

0: On the way, here on The Breakfast Show on your Thursday morning, well, we have a round of five words, five grand, and Matt Dyson has the social ammunition. And I'm asking you the question at 8, 12, 15. Have you ever been given a compliment that's not quite a compliment? I mean, the person who gave it to you meant it in a nice way. You know, their intentions were good. But hang on, that's not a compliment. 8, 12, 15.
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3: It's claimed 5 years of near constant cost of living crisis have left each household almost £3,000 worse off. The Resolution Foundation reckons the UK suffered the equivalent of 13 years of normal inflation in just five. The pandemic and wars in Ukraine and the Middle East are being blamed. Alex Clegg is a senior economist at the think tank who wrote the report.
14: We're really looking for the Chancellor to announce a scheme targeted on energy bills, because it looks like that's where the big rise in costs is coming over the winter and into next year. But something that is quite tightly targeted at lower income households who look like they're going to struggle the most.
3: Prime Minister Andy Burnham's in Germany today to meet Chancellor Friedrich Merz. They'll launch a joint security pact to tackle cyber attacks and sabotage from other countries, particularly Russia. Krista Pike's lawyer says she's angry and confused after regaining consciousness following two botched executions. The death row inmate survived two lethal injections.
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2: I'm still in shock. This is huge.
0: Could you be that someone?

0: hurtling towards 10 minutes past 7 on your Thursday morning. The warmest of welcomes to this, the Dave Berry Breakfast Show. We're coming up in about 15 minutes' time. We have the latest instalment of Five Words, Five Grand. Will today be the day the money is won? Well, we're about to find out. But first, Matt Dyson has the social ammunition. Matt, what do we need to know?
1: Well, because of Oasis and Disney coming together on the Absolute Radio Breakfast Show this week, the new film's out on Disney Plus tomorrow. Very excited to see that. Can't wait. And we're giving away amazing prizes later on in the show.
0: We are.
1: A lovely bundle of goodies. So it's only right that we should reflect that in the social ammo daily serving of AI slop.
0: Oh.
1: I was thinking, I was limited to just one a week.
0: This isn't what the people at Disney Plus
1: when
0: want,
1: it's Oasis and Disney Plus coming together, I think it makes sense.
2: You've got a problem, Matt.
1: We carry on with it. No, we carry on with it. Because we heard Liam G yesterday with his Lion King Pumba vibes in the area. Here he is. Yeah, you get the picture anyway. So we had a request. We had a request for this one. No, this isn't
0: really?
1: Me.
0: You had requests.
1: I'm the conduit for this sort of stuff. I get
0: loads
1: of
0: requests. Like a wedding DJ.
1: Every week, I get sent so many AI covers by various different artists, but it's normally Liam and Oasis. Stephen Kent.
0: That's
1: said,
0: because you keep playing them.
1: Stephen Kent said, "Can we have Liam G doing Frozen?" Now, if you're getting angry about all this AI use, just let it go.

0: on. He really makes it his own. Oh,
1: it's terrible.
2: I've lost all faith in this bit now.
0: Really? Yeah. I mean, yeah, they are pretty bad. So bad, I probably won't share them on my Instagram stories. But you will be talking about them later, and I've saved your data.

0: It is Thursday morning, and today on The Breakfast Show, the piece of grit I would like you to turn into a textual pearl is compliments. They come in unusual forms occasionally. The person meant well, but is it really a compliment? Now, the number for this is 81215, or you can leave us a voice note. WhatsApp us at 0330123 1215, and we are now going to take a peek behind the radio curtain because yesterday myself and the team were just chatting, but we were still in pre-record mode, so the mics were rolling. And to give you a little bit of backstory to this, Andrea Fox has been such a brave soldier.
1: Thank you.
2: I know.
0: She's had
2: Thanks.
0: A terrible
2: you wouldn't
0: terrible
2: have
0: fight.
2: Known she was ill at home.
0: She has made Mairead and Rich Williams sit directly either side of her, so they're definitely going to catch it.
1: Yeah, Rich has got a Barocca on the go right now.
2: He's got a bit late for that, mate.
0: So,
3: cheers.
0: It's been really nice knowing you.
1: I'm the colleague that keeps giving, as I said earlier.
0: Yeah. So anyway, we were still in pre-record mode. The mics were still live, and I was just chatting to the team. And this happened yesterday. Andrew, I'm glad you're feeling a little better. Rich, I know you're going to be fine.
3: I hope so.
0: You will be.
3: I hope so. But that's the...
0: You strike me as a man with a really good immune system.
3: Thank you. What a lovely thing to say. Thank you so much.
1: That is a massive compliment.
3: Yeah. I appreciate it.
0: So there it is. You strike me as a man with a really good immune system.
2: Yeah.
0: That's a kind of compliment, isn't it?
2: I think it really is.
0: Is it a compliment?
2: Yeah.
4: It's been living in my head for 24 hours and I haven't quite known what to do with the information.
2: What does it mean?
0: It's kind of a compliment.
2: Yes, it just means you're made of stern stuff.
3: Does it?
2: Yeah,
3: it is what it means.
2: It's great. Yeah.
0: Donia in Bristol's got in touch already, and she says, good morning, Dave. Good morning, team. My husband's boss, she said to me at a Christmas party, wow, I didn't recognise you. I'm not used to seeing you looking so glamorous.
1: Oh, oh dear. It's the inside voice in his head.
0: So the number is 81215, or as I say, you can WhatsApp us a voice note on 0330123 1215. We love your voice notes. Get them into us right now. But first, where's this? Tomorrow is the day you could win £725,000 on Make Me A Winner, but we can't wait till then for the winning to start. 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
25: Problems in Derbyshire on the M1 southbound. Now, a lane has been closed on the entry slip road at junction 25. That is the A52 Nottingham Derby exit, of course, and it's all down to an accident on the M60 in Greater Manchester. The motorway is partly blocked clockwise from junction 18 to 19 from the M66 round to Heaton following an accident involving two lorries. Long queues towards London on the M20 through Kent following an accident that's now on the hard shoulder just after 2 at Rootham. See our website for more.
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0: 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It is Thursday morning. You are listening to Absolute Radio, where real music matters. So does one listener finally matching five simple little words with a randomly selected member of my breakfast show team. In other words, this matters.
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0: And playing this morning, we have Mark. Hello, Mark.
3: Good morning, Dave. Good morning, team.
0: Mark, hello. Welcome to the show. Mark is a lawyer. He resides in Oxford. He joins us via 80s and Absolute Radio Country. Mark, the topic du jour today is about kind of thinly veiled compliments. Have you had one of those?
3: Yeah, well, I think this comes back to bite me sometimes. I've been told I'm too organised for my own good.
0: You are too organised.
4: What's my weakness? I suppose I'm too organised.
3: Exactly.
0: Okay, so, Mark, let's talk five words, £5,000, shall we? So, who have you matched the most amount of words with in the past, and how many have you matched?
3: I've had a best of four on a couple of occasions, but I'm afraid it was with the long lamented or the late lamented Method Man.
4: Method Man.
0: Greg Moore.
4: Yeah, Greg Moore.
0: As one listener named him.
4: Yes. Yeah.
0: That's show business, I suppose. Glenn's doing ever so well for himself, and he was excellent on five words, £5,000. But he is now, alas, whilst a friend off air, he's a thing of the past when it comes to the breakfast show. However, you do have a full complement of players today, Mark. You've got Matt Dyson, Andrea Fox and Rich Williams are all in play on the random player generator. What would be your preference? Who would you most like to play alongside this morning?
3: Based on recent listening, well, I'm hedging my bets a bit and I'm going with either Matt or Andrea. Sorry, Rich.
5: Well, that's definitely not a compliment, is it?
4: Not even thinly veiled.
0: I like you all, but it's got to be between Matt and Andrew.
4: Yeah.
0: Okay, Mark, stay right there. We're going to be spinning the random player generator next.
1: £5,000.
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2: And so the time has come to spin the random player generator and see who's playing 5 words, 5 grand with listener Mark in Oxford. Here we go.
0: Player generator. Matt Dyson.
1: Andrea Fox.
0: Rich Williams.
1: Free choice.
2: Matt Dyson. It's going to be Rich. Please be Rich.
1: Andrea Fox
2: in play. One of your favourite choices, Mark, which means, Andrea, it is time for you to kindly leave the studio.
3: Good luck, Mark.
4: There's a fox.
5: Thank you. I've realised I should have picked Andrea because she's got Luke Combs as her walkout music.
2: Ah. You a big fan of Luke Combs?
5: I certainly am.
2: That song's now on my gym playlist.
6: Oh, is it? Yeah.
2: Every time I'm there, doing my bench presses,
6: yeah.
2: All I can picture is Andrea leaving the studio. It's really odd. Yeah. Really odd.
6: And it's actually about a fox in his hen house.
2: Yeah, I did a deep dive into it. There's no metaphor. There's no underlining message about love or anything else. It's literally about...
6: You just have to deal with vermin.
2: You go and get a shotgun and you get rid of it. And that's basically what Luke Combs is singing about. Good for you, Luke. There you go. Okay, Mark. Let's get down to business, shall we? We could talk walkout music all morning long, but it is time for me to give you 5 words. You need to say the first word that comes to mind. I'll give Andrea Fox the same 5 words. If she says the exact same thing as you, you've won £5,000. Good luck. Let's play 5 words, 5 grand. The first word this morning is wet.
5: Dry.
2: Hmm? Yeah. Green.
5: Ooh. I'm going to go opposite. Blue.
2: Oven.
5: Gloves.
2: Gloves. Pillow.
5: Case.
6: Yeah, it has to be.
2: Pillow talk.
6: Oh, yeah, that's true.
2: Steam.
5: Steam dried.
6: Ooh, dried.
2: Okay, Mark, we have your 5 words. They are locked in. Please state exactly where you are. Andrea Fox is in play on 5 words, 5 grand. Next.
0: 5 words. 5 grand.
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24: Long delays in the West Midlands on the M5 southbound. The motorway is currently being held at Junction 3. Now that's the Hales Owen Birmingham exit. A car's broken down. Recovery is en route. The M1 in Derbyshire, meanwhile, has the southbound entry slip road part blocked at Junction 25. The A52, and that's at the scene of an accident. And long delays towards London through Kent continue on the M20 following an accident just after Junction 2 at Rootham that's now on the hard shoulder. See our website for more.

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1: The fox is back in the hen house. Mark, the lawyer in Oxford, is ready to play for £5,000 on five words, five grand. Good luck, both.
2: Thank you.
3: Thank you.
1: We shall begin. Wet.
2: Dry.
1: Correct. Green.
2: Grass? Oh.
1: Mark went for blue.
2: Green, blue.
1: No, I don't know about that one, Mark. I think grass is a good answer there. Green light, I probably would have
4: green
1: gone light, for.
4: Yeah. Green man, yeah, there's lots
5: green
4: of
5: green day, I was thinking.
1: Green day, yeah, of course. Yeah.
4: Is blue the opposite of green? That's another question.
5: Big philosophical massive, moment. Really,
1: massive question.
2: Thinking of the colour wheel. Yeah.
1: Unfortunately, we've run out of time today, so.
4: Someone's texted in to say it's pink is the opposite, if there is it, one.
2: Oh.
1: Yeah. Oh, really?
2: They're complementary. Yeah. Anyway, let's move on.
1: Okay, so, Mark, you're not going to be winning the money today, but let's see how many words you can match with Andrea. As I say, oven.
3: At least two more. Go on.
2: You reckon at least too much. Oven, gloves.
1: Correct. Which there means you've spared the nation that. Well done, everybody. Pillow.
2: Case.
1: Mm-hmm. Correct.
4: Ooh. Yes. Solid.
2: Good words.
1: Steam.
2: Steam. Train.
1: Steam dry.
3: Yeah.
2: Steam dry. Steam cleaner.
1: Yeah.
5: Steam Pride. Not bad, though.
1: Steam Road.
4: Really good performance from Andrea Fox there. Excellent.
1: Yeah. Nicely done. Mark, so we finish on 3 out of 5 on 5 words, 5 grand. Thank you for joining us in the mornings on 80s and Country. Have a lovely day ahead.
3: Thank you. I'll take that. I'm happy with that performance.
2: Good.
1: Oh, yeah, that's how long the bar has been this season. Someone's walking away like with their chest swelled with pride. 3 out of 5. We are playing again tomorrow. If you'd like to have a go, you got till 8 a.m. to call us. T's and C's are online, and our number is 0330 123 12 15.
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0: Coming up in the next hour of The Breakfast Show, well, we have your chance yet again to win a whole pile of incredible Oasis merch and much, much more as we celebrate the release of the documentary Oasis. Don't look back in anger. As well as that, all of the details you're going to need to enter Make Me a Winner, because I can't believe I'm saying this, but tomorrow is the day one of you are guaranteed to win £725,000. And atop that, well, the question I'm asking is, has someone ever paid you a compliment, but upon reflection, it really wasn't the compliment you were hoping for? Keep them coming to 8, 12, 15. Like listener James, who messaged in saying, someone once told me I was attractive. From far away. Oh, James. 8, 12, 15. Get involved.
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0: 5 years of a near constant cost of living crisis have left households almost £3,000 worse off than they would have been. That's according to new research from the Resolution Foundation, which says the UK suffered the equivalent of 13 years of normal inflation in just five. It says the pandemic and conflicts in Ukraine and the Middle East are to blame. Graham Whitman's from the charity Resolve Poverty.
1: We used to talk about, you know, people making choices between heating or eating. I mean, the truth is now that many people haven't even got that choice. People are missing out on whatever it is. People are really struggling now just to afford the basics.
0: This comes as the Chancellor, John Healey, prepares for his first budget later this month. Krista Pike's lawyer says she's angry and confused after regaining consciousness following her botched execution. The death row inmate in the US survived two lethal injections. Here's her attorney, Randy Spivey.
2: Our understanding was the first thing she said was, "Where am I and who are you?" There's still a lot of cognitive confusion. She's asked about her team. She's asked about the victim's family. I think she is angry and confused about everything right now.
0: The state of Tennessee, where it happened, has been ordered to keep all evidence. Andy Burnham's in Germany today, launching a joint security pact with the country's chancellor, Friedrich Merz. It's hoped to tackle things like cyber attacks, particularly from Russia. If you're trying to cut costs when it comes to driving, you'll now be able to check fuel prices on Google Maps. The app will show the price of petrol and diesel when you search forecourts. It's been called a game changer and could save you around £40 a year. And actor Andrew Garfield's been telling us he deleted ChatGPT from his phone when he started working on a new film about AI.
3: I just think we're kind of hurtling towards such an unknown future with all of these things. And there's this kind of pervading narrative that all will be well, all will be well, all will be well, while we're also being told that we're all going to get murdered.
0: The Spider-Man stars are playing OpenAI founder Sam Altman in a new drama.
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5: Okay, from Spider-Man to Spygate, Southampton boss Tonda Ecker has escaped an immediate ban after the controversy that saw Saints thrown out of last season's Championship playoffs. He's been given a suspended six-week ban and a £28,000 fine by an independent FA commission after he admitted misconduct charges. Mikel Arteta's signed a new deal, keeping him in charge at the Emirates until 2030. Arsenal, of course, won a first Premier League title in 22 years last season. They made it to the Champions League final. Former Gunner Alan Smith says they can't be a one-season wonder.
6: They want to be in the same ballpark as the likes of Manchester United and, dare I say, Manchester City, in terms of winning it consistently. And if you can win the Champions League alongside, then all the better.
5: Remember Ramon Vega, defender for Spurs, Celtic and Switzerland? Well, he's the first candidate to publicly challenge Gianni Infantino for next year's FIFA presidential election. He needs the backing of five associations to get on the ballot. And it might be worth scheduling a mid-afternoon nap if you want to watch Tyson Fury and Anthony Joshua's long-awaited heavyweight showdown on December the 12th. Plans submitted to Cardiff Council show the ring walks are scheduled to begin around 1 a.m.
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0: A mix of sunshine and showers for the UK today. Some showers heavy later with highs of 15.
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0: It is Thursday morning. Thank you ever so much for joining us here on the Dave Berry Breakfast Show, where yesterday, well, there was a little peek behind the curtain because it turns out we were still, to use a radio term, rolling when I was chatting to Andrea and Rich in the second studio. And I said this, Andrea, I'm glad you're feeling a little better. Rich, I know you're going to be fine.
1: I hope so.
0: You will be.
1: I hope so. But that's the...
0: You strike me as a man with a really good immune system.
1: Thank you. What a lovely thing to say. Thank you so much.
2: That is a massive compliment.
1: Yeah. I appreciate it.
0: So there we go. That's a kind of a compliment, isn't it?
1: I thought so at the time, but I've like tried to deconstruct that so many times in my head since. I'm not really sure what it was.
0: Is that the nicest thing he can say about me? You strike me as a man with a strong immune system. Yeah.
3: Also, you are now ill, so you obviously haven't even got the strong immune system that you thought he had, Dave. So
0: Just to let you know, our glorious sports leader, Rich Williams, is currently sipping on a hot chocolate, everybody.
1: Just didn't feel 100%. It's comforting, unlike my colleagues.
2: Yeah. Cartoons on the sofa.
0: Yeah, exactly. We'll get you a blanket, we'll put Bluey on. You're going to be absolutely fine. So you've been getting in touch with yours. It was meant as a compliment, but was it? 8-12-15. Pete in Kent says, my boss once said to me, I can't believe you've reached your full potential already.
3: Oh, dear.
0: Dave, someone at the gym told me I had skinny knees. I'm not sure if that's a compliment or an insult. I just don't know. Keep them coming. The number is 8-12-15. There's more on the way after this.

0: Welcome along to The Breakfast Show on your Thursday morning. We're chucking it about a bit when it comes to compliments that were given to you, but was it really a compliment? Good morning, Dave and the team. My mum once said of my wife's bridesmaids, "Isn't she lovely? She looks just like Jasper Carrot."
1: What? How can that ever be a good thing for a bridesmaid?
2: Isn't she lovely? That's she mad. Looks just like Jasper Carrot.
1: That's the look he was going for, I'm sure.
2: Yeah. Acoustic guitar, double denim. Yeah. What else are you going to be wearing to the wedding?
1: Ginger hair.
0: Okay, keep them coming. 8, 12, 15. There are definitely more on the way, but right now, it's this. Tomorrow is the day. You could win £725,000 on Make Me a Winner. 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
20: Long delays in Hampshire on the M27 westbound between the M3 and the M271. One lane's closed just north of Southampton where a lorry's broken down. It's taking about 35 minutes to get through. On the M4 westbound towards Newport, the inside lane shut at 25 at Killian following an accident. In Surrey, between Byfleet and the A3, the Byfleet Road remains closed. And there are severe delays on the Elizabeth line out of London, Paddington to Heathrow and Reading following signalling problems at Paddington. See our website for more.
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0: Welcome along to Absolute Radio, home to the no repeat guarantee. Yes, we're not a million miles away from you being repeat free throughout your work day because it applies between 9 and 5. Coming up next on The Breakfast Show, your chance to win a whole pile of Oasis goodies as we celebrate the release of the new documentary, Don't Look Back in Anger. And right now, we're talking about compliments that, when you really thought about it, wasn't a compliment after all. And joining us right now, we have Phil. Morning, Phil.
1: Good morning, Dave. Good morning, team.
2: Morning.
0: Welcome along to the show. Hi, Phil. So, Phil, you are into the Amdram, aren't you?
1: I am indeed, yes.
0: So tell us what you were working on at the time this non-compliment occurred.
1: So we were working on a production of Quiz, which is the play slash TV show about Charles and Diana Ingram on Who Wants to Be a Millionaire and the Coffin Scandal.
3: Looks great.
0: And who were you playing within the production, Phil?
1: How long have you got? I was the warm-up guy that was supposed to warm up the audience. I was Charles Ingram's brother-in-law. I was a TV executive and a soldier.
0: Oh, wow. Okay, wow. So Phil's got it all going. Clearly, a very talented actor. Yes. That's what our listener Phil
3: He's got range, clearly.
0: He's got range. And doing up appearances on a train, you understand just how important it is to have range.
3: All I can do is a scouse slob. That's it. I wish I had this range.
0: He's a radio co-host and Onslow. That's all he's got. Two things, two lanes, whereas Phil is talented. And you were rehearsing. The director went around and she was playing compliments to all of the cast. She arrived at you, Phil. You've heard all these compliments. You're thinking, oh, it's my time to get a compliment from the director. That's lovely. I'm playing all the parts in this. He's one of those. And the director, she looked you in the eye with a big smile on her face. And Phil, tell everybody what she said to you.
1: She said, Phil, dependable as ever.
0: Oh no. And now, the reason we've got Phil in Southport on the show is because then, and I love this about you, Phil, you went full caps on your text at 8:12:15. Full caps with, I am not dependable, I am magnificent.
4: You are, Phil.
0: Phil, you'll
4: never
0: always be magnificent. We love you, man. Never change. You're magnificent. You are. Phil, we'll speak to you real soon. Have a lovely day ahead. Keep them coming. The number. 8:12. I don't know why I'm still playing this music. 8:12:15.
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0: It is Thursday morning. Welcome along to Absolute Radio, where real music matters, which is why right now we're celebrating one of the biggest names in real music yet again. Yes, it's time to talk Oasis.
1: Win with Oasis. Don't look back in anger.
0: So, as many of you will be fully aware, Oasis Live 27 sold out straight away. I was lucky enough to be at Oasis Live 25. It was incredible, and now there's an opportunity for us all to take a sneak peek behind the curtain with the brand new documentary of that tour, Oasis Don't Look Back in Anger. It lands on Disney Plus tomorrow, and right now, to celebrate that fact, well, I gave Disney Plus a call, and they've offered up some incredible prizes that I can pass on to one of you. It is the Ultimate Oasis Streaming Bundle. 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We're going to pay for your takeaway so you can enjoy the dock in style. But of course, there is a wee hoop for you to jump through. Matt, explain all.
2: Well, there's time for another game of stars in their eyes, basically. 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
0: Okay, so just to let you know, we have a Liam Gallagher fronted number for you on the way. 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That is 0330 123 1215. Lines close at 8:42. 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
24: Problems in Northamptonshire this morning on the M1 southbound. The inside lane remains closed towards junction 15. The A45 exit for Northampton, that's at the scene of an accident. There are long delays heading into South Wales towards Newport on the westbound M4, where two lanes are closed just before the Bringglass tunnels following an accident, taking about 35 minutes to get through. And still queuing on the westbound M27 through Hampshire between the M3 and the M271 near Southampton after a van broke down. See our website for more.

0: It is Thursday morning, and coming up next on The Breakfast Show, someone's going to win a whole pile of glorious Oasis goodies. But right now, we continue with these backhanded compliments that have entered all of our lives. In fact, I've got one for you. My mother's Irish. My family are Irish, so I'm allowed to do an Irish accent, OK?
1: Yes,
0: that's what I'm saying. Yeah. I'm saying it right now. I'm getting it out of the way. Yeah. Getting it out of the way. Some years ago, a lady approached me and said, "Do you know who you look like?" And I said, "Oh, this isn't going to end well." I could already knew it was coming. Yeah. I said, "No, who's she?" "Beckham. Victoria Beckham."
1: Oh. Wow.
0: Just yeah. during that pause, I was like, "Oh, thank you.
1: I've never seen it myself."
2: No. But yeah,
0: she said, "You got the nose like Victoria Beckham." Yeah.
3: So, what were you wearing at the time?
2: Yeah.
0: Zigga zigga. Lisa's got in touch. Good morning, Dave. Good morning, team. I'm 46 years old. I was at a Libertines gig last year when a young girl in the loo said to me, "The gig's good, isn't it?" I said, "Yeah, so good." Then she said, "Oh, I hope I'm still going to gigs when I'm old like you."
1: Unnecessary.
0: Don't look back into the sun ruined for Lisa. There's going to be more of these on the way, definitely. So get in touch right now at 812 15.

0: 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Thanks for joining us here on The Breakfast Show, where right now we have your chance to win big thanks to Oasis. Don't Look Back in Anger on Disney+.
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0: Yes, this incredible documentary, which I've been lucky enough to see, follows Liam and Noel Gallagher's triumphant reunion tour, Oasis Live 25, one of the most anticipated rock and roll comebacks of the modern era. As I say, you can watch it tomorrow on Disney+. And we've teamed up with those guys to give you a chance to win so many things, including a bottle of champagne. We're going to pay for your dinner. We're going to give you a record player, some kind of exclusive Oasis vinyls to play on it. There's a soundbar. There's a 50-inch TV. It's all going on. And all you need to do is finish the lyric. You need to give us your best Gallagher. And joining us right now, we have David. Good morning, David.
2: Morning, Dave. Morning, team.
0: Welcome along to the show. In Kilmarnock joins us every morning on the main station. And David, we were chatting during that last song. You were part of Live 25, weren't you?
2: Opening night in Cardiff.
0: Nice. How many of you were there, David?
2: Four of us went down, the old school band from back in the day.
0: Now, I love when people were in bands when they were younger. What was the name of your band?
2: Inner Circle.
3: Don't they exist elsewhere?
2: It was a bus event around Glasgow and the route was called Inner Circle.
0: I like it.
4: Great backstory.
0: My teenage band, Oedipus Rex. Which we were so smug about. We had zero musical talent, but we were really smug about the name. So, David, it is time to hear your musical talent. It's time for the nation to hear it, in fact. I'm going to play a clip of an Oasis song. It is sung by Liam Gallagher. When Liam stops singing, that's when you kick in. Are you ready?
2: Yep.
0: Good luck. Here we go.

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3: I cannot believe we've got the bassist from Inner Circle on the Breakfast Show. This is where real music matters. I love it. David, thanks for tuning into the Breakfast Show. Congratulations. All that stuff I just listed is now yours.
0: Thank you very much,
3: guys. Well done, my man. Yeah, thank you very much indeed. We will. That was all thanks to Disney Plus. Of course, Oasis, Don't Look Back in Anger, well worth the watch. You can stream it exclusively as of tomorrow.
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0: See me through. Coming up in the final hour of the show, the No Repeat Guarantee is coming down the road at you, and it means you'll not be hearing the same song twice between 9 and 5. I'll remind you of what you need to do to enter Make Me a Winner, because tomorrow someone's going to win 725k plus. That's not a compliment. Thank you for sharing. There are more on the way.
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18: Starting with some breaking news this hour, and a serving Royal Navy officer has been charged with spying. A 24-year-old Teddy Young was arrested at his home in Bedfordshire on Tuesday after an investigation by counter-terror police. Elsewhere, it's claimed 5 years of a near-constant cost-of-living crisis has left households almost £3,000 worse off than they would have been. The Resolution Foundation reckons the UK suffered the equivalent of 13 years of normal inflation in just five, and it's blaming the pandemic and wars in Ukraine and the Middle East. Graham Whittam's from the Resolve Poverty charity.
19: For several years now, people have had absolutely no room for manoeuvre. People on low incomes haven't got any space to save money. We've had an economy that's basically flatlined since about 2000. 2008, they really struggle if an unexpected bill or cost comes in.
18: The report comes as the Chancellor John Healey's preparing for his first budget later this month. Lawyers for the death row inmate at the centre of a botched execution say she came close to having her life support switched off. Convicted murderer Krista Pike survived two lethal injections in Tennessee a week ago. The 50-year-old regained consciousness and is now speaking. Her attorney, Randy Spivey, says she's still very ill.
12: She has pneumonia. She is not able to swallow yet, so she has not eaten. She cannot move either of her arms. Both of her arms and hands are tremendously swollen. We do know that there's a long road ahead.
18: Heads up for drivers, there's a new feature on Google Maps that shows us how much different petrol stations are charging for fuel. It's been called a game changer and could save you up to £40 a year. And former Spider-Man actor Andrew Garfield admitted his latest role has made him question how much AI is impacting our lives. He tells us playing OpenAI founder Sam Altman in a new drama about artificial intelligence made him take action.
16: If you're already in deep, you probably will do everything you can to stay reliant. But if not, you might question it. I definitely deleted my ChatGPT as soon as we started shooting, or as soon as we started rehearsing, or even as soon as I started really researching.
20: Southampton boss Tonda Eckert has escaped an immediate ban after the Spygate controversy that saw Saints thrown out of last season's Championship playoffs. He's been given a suspended six-week ban and a £28,000 fine after admitting misconduct charges. Now, head of the Premier League returning at the weekend, Arsenal boss Mikel Arteta has signed a new deal that keeps him in charge until 2030. Former Spurs, Celtic and Switzerland defender Ramon Vega is the first candidate to publicly challenge Gianni Infantino. That's for next year's FIFA presidential election. And the long-awaited heavyweight showdown between Tyson Fury and Anthony Joshua is going to be a late one. Plans submitted to Cardiff Council show the ring walks are scheduled to begin around 1 a.m.
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18: A mix of sunshine and showers, some heavy later, highs of 15 degrees.

0: It is Thursday morning. Thank you for joining us here on the Dave Berry Breakfast Show. Well, since we came on air at 6, I've been asking you for the compliments you've received that when you give it a little bit of thought, probably wasn't a compliment after all. I mean, the person didn't intend to offend, but maybe they have. Yeah. And, well, you keep them coming to 8, 12, 15. And Dave and the team, my head teacher says I'm the most intelligent PE teacher he has ever met.
1: Oh, no.
0: Oh, because I am good at grammar and punctuation.
2: Yeah.
3: Fair enough. I mean, it's a positive thing.
2: You've only met who you've met.
0: A colleague was taking a photo of us two girls and said, ah, oh, nice. Do you want me to put a filter on this?
3: Oh, wow. Should we go soft focus? I think we should.
0: Hey, ChatGPT, can you...
3: Yeah. He's put different heads on our bodies.
0: Yeah.
3: What's going on?
0: Can you make these two people 10 years younger? Hi, Dave, it's Mel. I suffer with psoriasis. And once a lady came up to me and literally said, oh, you poor thing, my daughter's got psoriasis, but it's not as bad as yours.
3: Oh, that's brutal.
1: What a boost that was to hear, I'm sure.
3: Oh, it started off so nice. Empathetic. Oh,
0: hang on a second.
3: Yeah.
0: Hang on. I've got a feeling we're going to do a content overspill of these tomorrow morning, so just do keep them coming. 8, 12, 15. Let's never forget about the bridesmaid who looked like Jasper Carrot. Let's never forget that.

0: It is Thursday morning, and coming up a little later for you, we have the return of the Home Time Show with Bush and Richie. They're back from 4 p.m. And on yesterday's show, Sarah from Hartley Whitney was celebrating after she managed to identify the mystery shopper in the Celebrity Big Shop. After hearing that the celeb had purchased a Kindle, fairy liquid, and an iceberg lettuce, she figured out it was, of course, Kate Winslet.
1: Ah, the iceberg. Yeah. That's a good clue.
0: She bagged herself a signed Home Time smart speaker. And this afternoon, the boys are going to be back. They're going to catch up with Joe Wicks ahead of Mental Health Awareness Day, plus lots more. Make sure you join the guys from 4. Tomorrow is the day you could win £725,000 on Make Me A Winner, but we can't wait till then for the winning to start. 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

0: Good morning. Thank you for joining us here on the only breakfast show in the world that is one set of talky bits, but you get to choose the playlist, and the time has come to rattle around my balls in the glass bowl and let Matt Dyson select two stations to highlight what's coming up before 10 a.m. here on this breakfast show. Matt Dyson.
1: Yes, ping pong balls in the goldfish bowl. Yes, good. Thank you. Here's the first one. Tens.
0: Absolute Radio Tens. This is on the way.
2: I'll be riding shotgun underneath the hot
1: Georgie boy.
0: Dear, darling, charming, talented and effortless, George Ezra is at home. Of course, his ground is in Budapest. Thank you. But who is Georgie Boy's opposition? Let's find out, shall we?
1: Tricky away trip, long journey, midweek, isn't it? Yeah. Really, yeah. Oh, 90s.
0: 90s. So, George Ezra will be welcoming these guys to his home ground in Budapest.
3: I can make it down.
1: Raining down on Georgie Ezra. There's no chance. This is another mismatch,
0: despite
1: isn't it?
0: Despite being the home crowd, it's like the stadium's going to be full of kids and House of Pain are going to go there and inflict a 7-0 defeat, aren't they?
4: Ezra's Croatia in this, isn't
1: it? I feel bad. Yeah. There's going to be kids in the crowd, only kids in the crowd watching this one. Yeah. It's a painful for George. I feel for him.
0: Okay, so sorry, George. After all that stuff about you being talented and charming and all the rest of it, you're going to get absolutely whooped, mate. It's as simple as that. So we've got House of Pain coming up on 9. We've got George Ezra coming up on 10s, but of course the choice is yours. You can get involved on your smart speaker, you can get involved on your digital radio, and you can get involved via our app, available wherever you get your apps from. Its name is Rayo.

0: It is Thursday morning. Thank you ever so much for joining us here on The Breakfast Show. I would love you to join us again tomorrow, if you can, and I'd like you to get involved. The number is 8 12 15, or you can leave us a voice note or WhatsApp us at 0330 123 1215. And we are once again, and we've not done this in a wee while, it's been a minute, we're going to return to my mission to compile the ultimate list of the UK's unusual trust issues. Thus far, we've had you distrusting people who tuck their ears into their baseball caps, who swing their arms whilst walking, who give toilet roll a mullet, not a fringe, men with clicky shoes, niche people who keep a straw hat on the parcel shelf of their car, niche but welcome, adults who call their parents mummy and daddy, people who can open their eyes underwater without the use of goggles.
1: Yes.
0: People who describe their cat as a pussy cat. And of course, the OG. All together now,
2: people with tiny mouths.
0: So the list is growing. We need your help. 8, 12, 15. Get in touch right now. You could be making it on tomorrow morning's edition of this very breakfast show.
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0: life.
1: Oh, wow.
0: Changing.
1: Oh, my God.
0: Cash.
1: I'm going to change our lives completely.
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0: Make me a winner.

0: It is time to bid you farewell and wish you a happy day ahead. Thank you ever so much for being part of the Thursday morning edition of The Breakfast Show, which needs a name. Matt is crying out for a name.
1: It is.
0: Like a wedding DJ, this is not what Disney Plus wanted. Not even thinly veiled.
1: Yes.
0: I was Charles Ingram's brother-in-law. You are magnificent, Phil.
1: Oh, yes.
0: And we must never forget about the bridesmaid that looked like Jasper Carrot.
1: Well, I think, judged by that reaction alone, I mean, Phil was magnificent.
0: He was.
1: The bridesmaid that looked like Jasper Carrot, the real star of this show.
0: Carrot for the win.
1: Yeah, for sure.
0: Oh, there we go. So the show is named We Must Never Forget About the Bridesmaid That Looked Like Jasper Carrot. Right, on the way, the details you need to enter Make Me a Winner, because tomorrow is the day. Some cat out there is going to win £725,000, so why not put yourself in the draw? Do it. As for us, well, we'll be back with you tomorrow morning from 6 a.m. with your chance to win a Wix gift card worth £250. So until then, stay safe, stay entertained. Arrivederci.
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20: The top stories this hour. The Foreign Secretary is insisting the British consulate in East Jerusalem is open, but the building will now be known by a new name. Ed Miliband says it'll be called the UK Mission Jerusalem. Israel had ordered the consulate to close in retaliation for the UK's decision to sanction Israeli settlements in the occupied West Bank. His Middle East Minister, Stephen Doty.
21: We've engaged in close conversations with Israel. We obviously deeply regret the decisions that they have taken, but the crucial thing is that our presence is remaining and we're going to continue to do important work there.
20: A 24-year-old serving Royal Navy officer has been arrested as part of an investigation by specialist counter-terror officers in London. Teddy Young has been charged with National Security Act offences. An armed forces spokesperson confirmed it's not in relation to the incident at RAF Fairford. A think tank says Britons have seen 13 years of normal inflation since 2021. The Resolution Foundation says as a result, people are around £3,000 worse off. And if you're trying to cut costs when it comes to driving, you'll now be able to check fuel prices on Google Maps. It's thought it could save you around £40 a year.
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20: Sunny spells and showers for the UK again today and highs of 15 degrees Celsius. That's the latest. I'm Andrea Fox.

Thursday mornings, no repeat guarantee. That is Bon Jovi and Keep the Faith. And this is Ben Barrell here. An album track from Oasis to play for in a second. First, though, the Mighty Blue Pearl and Naked in the Rain.

0: Would love this to be on the set list next year. That is Oasis and Cast No Shadow. And we're Absolute Radio 90s. 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

could be the emotional low of today's No Repeat Guarantee, unless Danielle cries for an hour after one. Who knows what's going to happen? That is REM and Everybody Hurts, playing on Absolute Radio 90s. Danielle's probably not going to do that. She's a very together woman, actually. I'm going to play you Chili Peppers in a second. First, though, a great tune from left field.

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0: Amazing song from the Chili Peppers. That is Give It Away. And this is Absolute Radio 90s. I'm going to play the Manic Street Preachers and the KLF in the next 10 minutes. 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
1: 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It's Ben Burrell here doing the No Repeat Guarantee. I'll try and squeeze in Metallica in a second. 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
12: And now, the weather.
13: Outside, gloomy skies, a persistent drizzle, and a chilly wind blowing from the west, north, east, and south.
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17: The top stories this hour.
12: The Israeli government's insisting the UK consulate in East Jerusalem has ceased to function. But Foreign Secretary Ed Miliband says the building won't shut and will now be known by a different name, the UK Mission. Israel ordered its closure in retaliation for the UK government's sanctions on illegal settlements in the West Bank. Middle East Minister Stephen Doty says the sanctions are justified.
17: It absolutely was the right call to make. And look, when you take a moral position on these issues, when you take a legal position, we believe the occupation is unlawful. And when you see the reality on the ground, settler terrorism, aid being withheld, you have to act.
12: A junior sailor in the Royal Navy has been charged with spying for an unnamed foreign country following an investigation by counter-terror police. Teddy Young, who's 24, was arrested in Bedfordshire on Tuesday. A near constant cost of living crisis over the last 5 years has left households almost £3,000 poorer. That's according to a report from the think tank, the Resolution Foundation. And an ancient witch elm in Northern Ireland has been named the UK's Tree of the Year. Known by locals in Newcastle, County Down as the Bendy Tree, its iconic twisted branches have been a feature for over 150 years.
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12: Sunny spells and showers for the UK again today and highs of 15 degrees Celsius. That's the latest. I'm Andrea Fox.

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This is Ben Burrell here with the No Repeat Guarantee. Nirvana's In Bloom coming up first, though. Remember this collaboration? Those collaborations on the Tom Jones album were huge, weren't they? They seemed to be everywhere for like a year. This is one of those. It's him with Stereophonics.

0: Amazing tune from Nirvana. That is In Bloom. On the way next on Absolute Radio 90s, your chance to win £725,000. That is coming up, as is Sheryl Crow and Portishead.
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1: 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Old episodes of Bullseye, The Crystal Maze, early noughties surrealist comedy shows. It's great to see them all again.

Beautiful song. That is Portishead and Glory Box playing on Absolute Radio 90s. It was nice to see that Suede have been nominated for a Mercury Music Prize. Our very own Daniel Perry is on the panel for that, so you can thank her for it. Their new album is pretty good. This, though, is a classic from them. This is So Young.

0: Tupac and Dr. Dre playing on Absolute Radio 90s. I'd say the polar opposite of this song, but still good on the way in a second. Eagle Eye Cherry coming up too. Don't forget, tomorrow someone is going to win £725,000. £725,000 could be yours. 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

Eagle Eye Cherry and Save Tonight playing on Absolute Radio 90s. Pearl Jam to get on for you in a bit first, though. And they don't come much bigger than this when it comes to dance tunes in the 90s.

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0: The top stories this hour. The Foreign Secretary insists the British consulate in occupied East Jerusalem won't close and will run on a skeleton staff. Ed Miliband says it will be now known as the UK mission. Israel ordered its closure after the UK imposed sanctions on illegal settlements in the West Bank. A coroner's ruled three sisters who drowned in the sea in Brighton took their own lives. The three, who were all in their 30s, were recovered from the water in May. A junior sailor's due in court today, charged with spying for a foreign power. 24-year-old Teddy Young was arrested at his home in Bedfordshire on Tuesday. Defence and security editor Deborah Haynes says the charges are hugely serious.
1: It's important to note that an able seaman is the most junior rank in the Navy, so he wasn't someone very senior, but clearly he is someone that has been under suspicion for a long time. He was arrested first last year and then rearrested again earlier this week.
0: And Simon Pegg's revealed he's been diagnosed with ADHD. The actor, best known for comedy films Hot Fuzz and Shaun of the Dead, says it confirms things he thought were character flaws.
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0: Sunny spells and showers for the UK again today and highs of 15 degrees Celsius. That's the latest. I'm Andrea Fox.
2: From Babylon Zoo. 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

No songs repeated whilst you are working. This happens Monday to Friday, 9 to 5, and it's the No Repeat Guarantee. My name is Ben Burrell, overlord of the No Repeat Guarantee, 10 to 1 weekdays. Echo and the Bunnymen coming up, Blur to get them for you as well. First, though,

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0: one of the great, if not the greatest, comeback single of all time. 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

Afternoon, we're Absolute Radio 90s. My name is Ben. Hope today's been right. Hope your week's been decent as well. Electronic coming up in a moment. First, let's play this, something ridiculous yet brilliant.

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0: 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It's Ben Burrell here. On the way next, a song that I think defined youth culture in the 90s. I know I sound a bit like a Guardian think piece, but forgive me for that. 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
1: Are you a massive Oasis fan? I've got your chance to win a TV, soundbar, Oasis vinyls and more as the brilliant Oasis documentary Don't Look Back in Anger is about to land on Disney+. 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

Charlatans, one to another, playing on Absolute Radio 90s. This is Ben Burrell with you. Danielle's coming up next. I'll be back here tomorrow morning from 10. I'll see you then. Let me leave you with a great tune from Tintin out.

0: Ordinary homes, secrets are kept, problems are swept aside, waiting for the right time to cause untold havoc.
1: Okay, mate, I think that's taking things a bit far, don't you? 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Okay, voiceover man, you do the last bit.
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18: The top stories this hour. The Israeli government's insisting the UK consulate in East Jerusalem ceased to function. They ordered its closure in retaliation for sanctions on illegal settlements in the West Bank. The Foreign Secretary, Ed Miliband, insists there'll still be a diplomatic presence there. and will be known as the UK mission. Lazar Berman's an Israeli journalist. He says relations have been on a downward spiral.
19: Even though there will be a significant downgrading of the British diplomatic presence, at least there is a conversation going on, at least there's not going to be British countermeasures, and at least we can see that the downward trend has stopped, maybe temporarily, but this could be an opportunity for things to get on a better trajectory.
18: Three sisters took their own lives in Brighton after visiting the lake where their mum drowned and inquest is found. The dad paid tribute, describing them as beautiful, intelligent and accomplished. And ASOS says someone tricked an employee into handing over their login details to get access to customer information this week. The fashion retailers confirmed the cyber attacker had access to names and contact details.
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18: A fairly sunny but chilly day with some rain continuing in the east through this afternoon. That's the latest. I'm Alex Richardson.

Green Day and Time of Your Life on Absolute Radio 90s. I sincerely hope you're having the time of your life right now, this very moment. This is a no-repeat guarantee, so throughout the show today, I haven't heard it for ages, we'll do that around about half past each hour, so dipping back into our wonderful archive of music from the 1990s that we don't always play. Also, we've got your chances to win over £700,000, so keep listening for more on that. Make me a winner. You can get yourself in the draw very, very soon before 2 o'clock. We continue, though, with Bryan Adams.

Red Hot Chili Peppers and Scar Tissue on Absolute Radio 90s. Don't forget, from 4 o'clock this afternoon, we have got Hometown with Bush and Richie. They're catching up with Joe Wicks ahead of Mental Health Awareness Day, which is on Saturday. Do you remember lockdown? We were all following his every move, weren't we? Trying to keep fit in our front room. So more on that. As I mentioned, haven't heard it for ages. Take yourself back to the 1990s, to the shops you used to go and buy your crystals, maybe.

0: Red Hot Chili Peppers and Scar Tissue on Absolute Radio 90s. Don't forget, from 4 o'clock this afternoon, we have got Home Time with Bush and Richie. They're catching up with Joe Wicks ahead of Mental Health Awareness Day, which is on Saturday. Do you remember lockdown? We were all following his every move, weren't we? Trying to keep fit in our front room. So more on that. As I mentioned, haven't heard it for ages. Take yourself back to the 1990s, to the shops you used to go and buy your crystals, maybe your incense, and listen to bands like Enigma. We're doing Sadness Part 1 on the way. Music 2 from Placebo and REM.
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It's REM, the one I love on Absolute Radio 90s. Now, as I mentioned, Enigma, I mean, this band, I mean, who knew that Gregorian chants along with a beat would become such a huge success worldwide? Well, it did, and it soundtracked many a shop and many a car journey on, you know, things like mindfulness and calm moments. There's lots of compilations flying around on

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0: Placebo and Pure Morning out of Enigma's Sadness Part 1. Placebo, you can see me chatting to Bram Mulca on our YouTube channel right now, all about them revisiting their debut from so many years ago called Recreated. And we've got a brand new track for them actually on the evening show tonight, which they've taken a little piano motif from something, you know, 30 years ago and completely made it into a brand new track. That's tonight from 7. So just imagine, right, waking up on Saturday morning and seeing £725,000 sitting in your bank account. Last week's winner, David, just entered on a whim. It completely struck gold. 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

Oasis and Whatever on Absolute Radio 90s. If you listen to the Dave Berry Breakfast Show tomorrow morning, another chance to win lovely stuff like brand new TV and soundbar, etc. All to watch that new Oasis documentary as well. More on that tomorrow with Dave Berry when you wake up. Taking us to 2 o'clock. Let's do this from the Stereophonics. This is Hurry Up and Wait.

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19: The top stories this hour. The sign's been taken down from the British consulate in Jerusalem. 20 diplomats have been told to leave. It's in retaliation for Britain's ban on goods from illegal West Bank settlements. The Foreign Secretary, Ed Miliband, says the diplomatic outpost will now be known as the UK mission. Foreign Office Minister Stephen Doughty tell us work is ongoing.
20: Importantly, we retain a presence there that we have done for, I think, nearly 200 years, and we will continue to do important work there. And equally, our position in relation to the actions of the Israeli government when it comes to the West Bank and Gaza, and the steps we set out on the 8th of September remain in place.
19: A serving member of the Royal Navy has appeared in court, charged with spying. 24-year-old Teddy Young from Bedfordshire is accused of planning to leak classified information. He's been remanded in custody and is due back in court next week. And ASOS has confirmed names and contact details were accessed in Monday's cyber attack, but hasn't revealed how many customers are affected. The online fashion brand says someone impersonated a trusted contact to get an employee's login.
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19: A fairly sunny but chilly day with some rain continuing in the east through this afternoon. That's the latest. I'm Alex Richardson.
18: From Baby Bird.

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Still to come, I haven't heard it for ages. A great one coming up very soon. First, though, don't forget we have our Night of Live comedy coming around really soon, 15th of November, where we take over the London Palladium for a night of comedy raising money for a brilliant charity, Prostate Cancer UK. All profits from the ticket sales will go to the charity. Prostate cancer is the most common cancer in the UK, affecting 1 in 8 men. And if you're a black man, then that risk is doubled. So it takes 5 minutes to buy your tickets for Absolute Radio Live. Please do it. You can get them via our website /tickets on the end. There's a few seats left and you'll get to see the legend that is Jack D and Chris McCausland, Sarah Pascoe, Joel Dommett, Angela Barnes, Ian Sterling and Nabil Abdul Rashid. John Richardson and Matt Ford are back as your hosts. We hope to see you there Sunday the 15th of November. All right, onwards.

0: Alanis Morissette, Hand in My Pocket on the No Repeat Guarantee, and a Baby D. It's a great documentary all about that amazing record, Jagged Little Pill, from the 1990s, that continues to break records and be, you know, made into a Broadway production. She's done a few victory laps of this around the world as well, so a hugely important album. Listen back whenever you can, including my chat with Alanis is in there as well. L7, for Haven't Heard It For Ages on the way. 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

Lenny Kravitz and Fly Away on Absolute Radio 90s. Time Now, if I haven't heard it for ages, and it comes from L7. This was a hit in 1992 and it was saved from the scrap heap. Apparently it was just written in a couple of minutes after a painful breakup, but continued to be one of their biggest hits. Often the way, here it is.

0: It is Air and Sexy Boy out of L7. This is an No Repeat Guarantee. So just imagine, right, waking up on Saturday morning and seeing £725,000 sitting in your bank account. Last week's winner, David, just entered on a whim. 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

Edwyn Collins, A Girl Like You on Absolute Radio 90s. I had a lovely guest on my evening show the other night, and that was Louise Wenner. That was on Tuesday, so you can listen back to that on Rayo if you fancy. She was talking all about the return of Sleeper. They've got a new album, new single, new tour. They are back in a big way, the first time since 2019, so that's wonderful and lovely to see her. Of course, she's sort of part of the Absolute Radio family, having done a few shows for us as well. Those two on Rayo, if you fancy. But yes, Sleeper are back. It's exciting.

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1: Okay, mate, I think that's taking things a bit far, don't you? 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And if we like it, you could be performing it on air to win that prize. Okay, voiceover man, you do the last bit.
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23: The top story is this hour. A court said Thames Valley Police accept search warrants issued for Andrew Mountbatten Windsor's properties were unlawful because they were under an incorrect section of the law. Detectives say legal proceedings will now decide what should happen to material seized. The investigation into the former prince is ongoing. He was arrested on suspicion of misconduct in public office over allegations he shared sensitive information with Jeffrey Epstein, which he denies. A Royal Navy serviceman accused of plotting to leak classified information to Russia has been remanded in custody after appearing in court. 24-year-old Teddy Young is alleged to have accessed secret defence and intelligence data. And ASOS says someone tricked an employee into handing over their login details to get access to customer information this week. The fashion retailers confirmed a cyber attack had access to names and contact details. Payment card details and passwords weren't affected. The firm's now working with police and regulators.
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23: A fairly sunny but chilly day with some rain continuing in the east through this afternoon. That's the latest. I'm Alex Richardson.

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1: It's just gone 3 o'clock. This is the No Repeat Guarantee with a very autumnal band on the way. Smashing Pumpkins first, though, is Smash Mouth.

Coolio and Gangsta's Paradise. That was a sample taken from an old composition called Pastime Paradise. It went on to be this huge hit for Coolio, and it was part of a film, Dangerous Minds, from 1993 that had Michelle Pfeiffer in as well. Love a film soundtrack. Might try and do a few specials, actually. That'd make a nice documentary, wouldn't it? As I mentioned, don't know if it's the subconscious, you know, pumpkin time, but here they are. It's today.

0: Texas, the Smashing Pumpkins. This is Absolute Radio 90s. As I mentioned about the pumpkin thing, we are absolutely hurtling towards Halloween. My daughter said to me yesterday, can we really go for it on the decorations front this year? And I was like, did we not? Last year we had strings of bats all over the kitchen. There were pumpkins everywhere. She's like, no, I need more. Like, this seems ridiculous. If you can source all of that, I'm happy to put it all out with you. So she went, right, I'm on it. So she's on the mission. So wish me luck to see how my kitchen looks in a couple of weeks' time. Anyway, still to come, music from Alex Party on the way. Embrace the Prodigy and Cooler Shaker too after this.
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And Roll to Me. Haven't heard it for ages. Comes from an Italian electronic dance group. The band was consisted of the Italian brothers Paolo and Gianni. Also DJ Alex, and then the vocalist and singer and songwriter Shaney Campbell as well. They went under the guise of Alex Party. This is Don't Give Me Your Life.

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0: Embrace all you good, good people on Absolute Radio 90s. Right, another chance to be absolutely loaded by the end of play tomorrow. 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
0: At OXO, we know us Brits can be rubbish at saying how we really feel. Sometimes food just says it better. Whether it's a spag bol peace offering, a date night risotto, or some chicken soup TLC, you can say it without saying it. We've got you. Just crumble in some of that original OXO flavour for a meal that means a whole lot more. OXO. Let the flavour do the talking.

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There was an interview with Tom Morello from Rage Against the Machine the other day, who said the Prodigy were the band that really gave them a run for their money in the live arena. And we opened up the lines on the evening show the other night, asking about some of the best, most exciting, energetic bands you've seen. And many people said Muse as well. So more chats like that tonight from 7. Anyway, when I return on Absolute Radio tonight. In the meantime, though, Home Time with Bush and Richie all on the way. I'll leave you with Kula Shaker's Tapfer. Have a lovely afternoon.

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16: At OXO, we know us Brits can be rubbish at saying how we really feel. Sometimes food just says it better. Whether it's a spag bol peace offering, a date night risotto, or some chicken soup TLC, you can say it without saying it. We've got you. Just crumble in some of that original OXO flavour for a meal that means a whole lot more. OXO. Let the flavour do the talking.

0: The top stories this hour. A court said Thames Valley Police accept search warrants issued for Andrew Mountbatten Windsor's properties were unlawful because they were under an incorrect section of the law. Detectives say legal proceedings will now decide what should happen to material seized. Investigations into the former prince are ongoing. He was arrested in February on suspicion of misconduct in public office, which he denies. A serving member of the Royal Navy's appeared in court charged with spying. Teddy Young from Bedfordshire is accused of planning to leak classified information. ASOS has confirmed names and contact details were accessed in Monday's cyber attack. The online fashion brand says someone impersonated a trusted contact to get an employee's login. And ministers say drivers being able to compare fuel costs on Google Maps is a game changer. Forecourts across the UK are now showing what they charge on the app. Last week, average diesel prices topped £2 a litre for the first time. Motorists in Liverpool weren't happy.
1: I've seen it for a lot more than £2 a litre.
2: Buses, lorries, it will affect the whole of British society.
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0: Former Manchester City manager Pep Guardiola is expected to make his first return to the Etihad Stadium since leaving the club when they host PSG next week. He's publicly backed the club following their appeal against a guilty verdict for breaching Premier League financial rules. Coventry boss Frank Lampard, who played for City during part of the period covered by the charges, was asked for his views on the case.
4: What can you say when an appeal's going on? I'm not inside the story. I'm outside it completely. I played for Man City a long time ago now, for 1 year, but we'll wait and see what the result of the appeal is, and onwards. I don't know the timelines at all.
0: Ella Toon's been called up to replace Lucy Bronze in the England squad for tomorrow's World Cup playoff game against Greece. Bronze will return to Chelsea to manage a minor injury. And Rangers' Derek McInnes has been named the Scottish Premiership Manager of the Month. It caps a good September where they won all of their five games.
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0: Staying cloudy with outbreaks of rain across much of the country. Some wind increasing from the west tonight. That's the latest. I'm Alex Richardson.
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0: Home Time with Bush and Richie, Thursday evening. It's Absolute Radio, a show once again giddily powered by Fruit Squash after the suggestions that you were making for a show squash on yesterday's show. What a success that was.
1: It was a real success. Can I just say, we couldn't work out why we were both wheezing quite heavily towards the end of last night's show. Yeah. And it's only one I've seen, because you put the squash into a flask so I couldn't see it. Yeah. It's only today that I've seen how much squash you've used.
0: Yeah.
1: In terms of dilution combo,
0: yeah.
1: it explains everything.
0: Yeah, it wasn't really very diluted, was it?
1: No, I felt like I had someone's knee on my chest. But anyway, we're here drinking squash, which is a great thing. I tell you what, the unexpected revelation from yesterday was the little game that Richie made up that we played, where I tasted the squash and then described what I could taste, and then me plus the audience were trying to work out what brand it was.
0: Texts and phones nearly broke, didn't they?
1: It literally melted the switchboard here at Absolute Radio. And many of you suggested, quite rightly, that EastEnders star Joe Swash would be the perfect celebrity name to attach to this game if only he was up for it. It kind of rhymes, he's a lovely guy, he's a household favourite. So with that in mind, we always say here on the Home Time show, in for a penny, in for a pound. Earlier on today, Richie and I wrote Joe Swash a letter asking him if he'd come onto the show, and this is what we wrote.
0: Dear Joe Swash,
1: Swash.
0: It's Bush and Richie from the Home Time Show here. We bid thee great tidings. No, it's a bit too biblical. We trust that you are well.
1: Recently, we have landed upon a hit regular show feature called Show Swash, where the audience have to guess the brand and flavour of a diluted fruit drink based upon the descriptions we give them after tasting it.
0: We think your name lends itself perfectly to this feature, and we would cordially,
1: pun intended,
0: love to invite you onto the Home Time show to be the face of our new quiz.
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1: Squash. This isn't our first big name tie-in rodeo, Joe. We're in talks with other celebrities with similar features, such as
0: Sean's Beans,
1: Coleslaw with Jude Law,
0: and Gary's Cold Ham, Gary Oldman.
1: He's not keen.
0: We look forward to hearing back from you.
1: Yours sincerely, Bush and Richie. There you go, and that went out earlier on today.
0: Yeah, now we wouldn't expect to have heard back from Joe just yet. That will come in due course.
1: Yes.
0: It's awkward, obviously, because Sean's Beans and Coleslaw with Jude Law features that don't exist.
1: I know, we had to make it look like we were like a legit operation, didn't we?
0: However, there could be others out there. So if you can think of some celebrity food-based features... along with Sean's Beans and Show Squash with Joe Swash, 8, 12, 15.

0: Absolute Radio, where real music matters. It's Home Time with Bush and Richie. Everything seems to be rhyming tonight. We've got Joe Wicks on after six. that's for real.
1: Yes, that is for real. After we've popped a letter to Joe Swash about him taking part in Show Squash with Joe Swash. What other celebrity food and drink based features could we do? I'd like to chuck another one in.
0: Go on then, yeah.
1: Fruit juice with Fiona Bruce.
0: I like it. It's a more playful, gentle type of thing.
1: It is, and probably a healthy one as well.
0: I was wondering what the right word is for... Is this squash? My other half, Katie's from Northumberland, she calls it diluty juice.
1: I've never heard that.
0: Would you like a diluty juice? Sounds like Jeff from Biker Grove shouting at some kids. But I don't know, yeah, maybe fruit... What are you saying with Fiona?
1: I'd say fruit juice with Fiona Bruce.
0: That sounds lovely.
1: Yeah.
0: That really does sound lovely. I've got... What about this? Cheese from the farm with Sadiq Khan. Get Alex James from Blur on as well, because he knows his cheese, doesn't
1: he? Yes, he does, yeah.
0: There's definitely something in this.
1: That's very good.
0: There's no two ways about it, there's something in this.
1: You can add to that list. We know you'll be good at this. 8, 12, 15.
0: Tomorrow, you could win an incredible £725,000 on Make Me a Winner, but for today only, we're giving you the chance to boost your Thursday with an extra 5K. 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
6: The M180 westbound is closed. Junction 5 through to 4, there was a vehicle on fire. It now needs to be recovered, hence the closure remains and it's queuing. It's also busy on the M5 northbound through Worcestershire, very slow with a collision on the hard shoulder, junction 7 through to 6. Thank you, Matt, for that one. Also busy southbound on the M5 nearer to Bristol. One lane is closed by recovery of a broken down car, junction 16 through to 17. The M27 eastbound is affected by a broken down van. It's closing a lane, junction 9 through to 10. Traffic is coping fairly well, but take extra care. On the approach, and I'm Nick Arkell.
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0: They say Thursday is the new Friday, so if so, welcome to the weekend. It is home time with Bush and Richie on Absolute Radio.
1: And what a day it has been. This morning, Richie and I wrote a letter to ex-EastEnders star Joe Swash, asking him if he'd be the face of our new feature, Show Swash with Joe Squash. Oh, I keep saying it wrong. But there's something in it, right? So we're asking you, whilst we're waiting for... Joe's probably writing it right now, isn't he?
0: I would imagine we'll hear back tomorrow.
1: That's what's going to happen. Yeah. He's writing right now. Can you think of any other rhyming celebrity food and drink features that we could do?
0: Going right to the top, this one. Lee in York suggests, how fresh is that feta with David Guetta?
1: That'd be amazing.
0: Wouldn't it be?
1: Was David Guetta the fella that they got at our big staff party?
0: Yes, that's him. Yeah.
1: He was there. We could have mentioned it to him.
0: And we should have done.
1: I think he'd have loved to sat down and talk more about it. Russ in Watford says, what about filled rolls with Nick Knowles?
0: It's very good. What steak with Ricky Lake?
1: That's really good. I haven't seen Ricky Lake in ages.
0: No. Is it ribeye? Is it a fillet?
1: Just even sirloin or, you know, basic rump. That'd be interesting, wouldn't it? Kirsty says, how about know your mustard Dijon with Celine Dion? I'm sorry, Kirsty.
0: That's the first one that I'd say was laboured.
1: That is a little bit laboured. Yeah. She'd just switch off trying to tell her that.
0: Be a bit more Fred from Yarmouth with chocolate milk with Kilroy silk.
1: One for the kids.
0: Thank you.
1: Do you remember that programme used to do? Would you shaft or be shafted? Do you remember that?
0: Was he French?
1: Yeah. Mais oui. Some more here.
0: More Robert Gilroy Silk impressions.
1: I can do more impressions.
0: Please do.
1: Our boss is abroad, so I'm getting away with it. Ange in King's Lynn says, it's about the heat of a chilli.
0: Oh, yeah.
1: Does it burn with Stephen Mulhern?
0: That's really good. Please keep these coming. We're enjoying them at least. 8, 12, 15.

0: Home Time with Bush and Richie on Absolute Radio. Mike in Cheam suggests, is it Sherry with Dave Berry?
1: It's like a little Christmas thing or something.
0: So good.
1: That'd be perfect.
0: Speaking of the Dave Berry Breakfast Show, this week you could win a big telly, soundbar and more, which is perfect for watching Oasis' Don't Look Back in Anger. It's the documentary that takes you to the heart of one of the biggest musical moments of the last 30 years.
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21: Both sides of the M5 are affected by separate incidents. Worcestershire northbound is slow with a collision on the hard shoulder, junction 7 through to 6. Southbound through Gloucestershire, but coming down towards Bristol, one lane's closed by recovery of a broken down car, junction 16 through to 17. It's in lane 1, so be careful there. Also, on the M180 westbound, there's a vehicle that was on fire. It's closing the motorway, junction 5 through to 4, for recovery work. The M6 southbound through Cumbria is slow with a collision that's just come into us, junction 36 to 35, one lane closed. I'm Nick Arkell.
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by candlelight, I find insight, fundamental movement. So when it's black, this insomniac, take an original tack, keep the beast in my nature under ceaseless attack. I get no sleep, I can't get no sleep.

0: You cannot move for celebrities on this Hometime show. And I'm not just talking about the Hometime supermarket. The man who saved our sanity during lockdown, Joe Wicks, on this show after six.
1: Rhyming Celebrities continues with... we're pursuing further avenues just in case Joe Swash's show Squash doesn't take off.
0: We're hoping for the reply from Joe. We've invited him to be the front man for this new feature. Yeah. We're expecting a reply tomorrow.
1: So keep yours coming, 8, 12, 15. Matt Foster says, crushed nuts with Mark Almond. That doesn't rhyme.
0: No, but I would like to hear that. Josie says, eggs and bacon with Romesh Ranganathan.
1: It's very good, topical.
0: He's in everything else.
1: Pete on the Wirral says, how about what's the flavour? What flavour's the cider with Sean Ryder?
0: Sean would be up for that, Daryl says, Toad in the Hole with Liam and Noel. Again, we were at the preview screen of the film. We could have said it to them then.
1: And we should have done. It's missed opportunity. Catherine in Lincoln, couple of ideas. These are good. Go yellow sticker shopping and you could do Is It Mouldy with DJ Goldie, or a game show where puppets blind taste hot chocolate brands.
0: Oh, here we go.
1: Cadbury's or Bourneville with Keith and Orville.
0: Oh, that's absolutely incredible. And there's not... I feel I haven't seen them on telly for a while, Keith and Orville. So they'd be up for it, wouldn't they?
1: Yeah.
0: Are they...
1: I've got a feeling.
0: Just check. Before we send the letter, check. It's like getting a speeding ticket after you're not here anymore, isn't it?
1: Yeah, ain't happening.
0: You mean Orville is? What about this one? Guess the salami with Robert Mugabe from Fred. Thanks for that. What about this one here? As our producer puts his head in his hands. Fancy roast bison with Matt Dyson.
1: Now that could happen.
0: That could happen. That's from Claire in Stockport. I think we might have the best one so far. 8, 12, 15 for any others.

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17: The top stories this hour: search warrants for two properties linked to Andrew Mountbatten Windsor have been deemed unlawful in the High Court. A judge says the wrong section of the law was used, but the investigation into the former prince remains ongoing. Political correspondent Tom Claiborne has more.
18: Legal proceedings are now underway to see what happens to the items seized by Thames Valley Police from the Sandringham Estate and the Royal Lodge at the start of the year. Police want to keep what they've taken as their work into whether Andrew Mountbatten Windsor is guilty of misconduct in public office when he was the UK's trade envoy continues. He denies all wrongdoing.
17: A Royal Navy serviceman's been remanded in custody after appearing in court charged with spying. 24-year-old Teddy Young from Bedfordshire is accused of plotting to leak classified information. An inquest has heard three sisters took their own lives when their bodies were found in the sea off the Brighton coast in May. The court heard they'd recently visited Birmingham, close to where their mum had died. And ASOS has revealed what caused a hacker to get into its app earlier this week. The retailer says someone impersonated a trusted contact to get an employee's login. It's not revealed how many customers were affected.
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17: Former Manchester City manager Pep Guardiola is expected to make his first return to the Etihad Stadium since leaving the club last summer when they host PSG in the Champions League next week. He's publicly backed City following the club's appeal against a guilty verdict that they breached Premier League financial rules. Ella Toon has received a late recall to the England squad for their Women's World Cup playoff ties against Greece. The Manchester United midfielders replaced the injured Lucy Bronze in the 23-player group. And Cameron Norrie's recent struggles continued at the Shanghai Masters. He suffered a first-round defeat.
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17: Staying cloudy with outbreaks of rain across much of the country. Some wind increasing from the west tonight. That's the latest. I'm Alex Richardson.
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1: Hey, you can email us, hometime@absoluteradio.co.uk. This has landed, and I think this is timely. It's from Martin. Bush and Richie, I hope this gets to you in time for your next Help a Listener in Need feature on the show, as I really need it.
0: It's people can never quite get the feature name right, can they?
1: No.
0: But it's absolutely fine.
1: It's quite simple. It's just called Help.
0: Help.
1: Tuesday night, eight of us stayed on at work and had a poker night. Critically, the boss is away at the Maldives at the moment, so we used his side office with his big table to play on.
0: Ooh.
1: I spilt my glass of red wine towards the end of the night, and now there is a nasty stain on the carpet. If the boss is really forensic about it, there's also a couple of splashes on the side of a small sofa he has in there too. He's back in the office in 10 days' time. Any ideas? The other seven have all agreed to stay quiet if we get this sorted, as it's kind of on all of us. Help me out. You might even save my job. Martin.
0: Do you know what I'm going to call them? I'm going to call them the Shiraz 8. That's what they're going to be called.
1: Yes. And this is Shirazgate.
0: This is Shirazgate.
1: Shirazgate with the Shiraz 8.
0: But it's red wine's a nightmare, isn't it?
1: It is
0: an absolute, it's deadly.
1: Yeah.
0: That for me, smell of panic coming through right there, because you know, the boss is coming back, going to be in trouble.
1: Yeah, I'd say one thing they've got on their side is the 10 days time.
0: Yes.
1: Because you've got 10 days to fix this. I wonder whether it's 10 days to fix the sofa more than the carpet. Obviously, the carpet sounds like it's a bigger stain.
0: Yeah.
1: But if there's splashes on the sofa, you've also got to do that, haven't you?
0: Well, there must be someone listening right now who's got some, you know, there's some brilliant, like, old wives' tale, kind of like old remedies from years gone by or something. I don't know, rub a sparrow on it or something. I don't know where that came from.
1: Really?
0: Yeah, you know, I mean, like cat's tears and some bluebells.
1: I think you're... Isn't bicarbonate of soda a thing?
0: I think so. That would work. That sounds like someone that would work.
1: Yeah, well, I've plucked that out from the same place you have done the sparrow.
0: Well, yeah, CAD files approach to it. You know.
1: I'm not sure either of us are much help for Martin right now, but you may be, and that's what this help feature is all about. So, 8, 12, 15, help out the Shiraz 8.

0: Thursday evening and your home time show with Bush and Richie on Absolute Radio. We are trying to help Martin, who has emailed us, telling us about his poker night in the office the other day with seven of his workmates, spilt glass of red wine, but it was in the boss's side office.
1: So
0: there's a stain on the carpet and on the small sofa that the boss has in there as well. 10 days until the boss returns.
1: Can you save what we're calling the Shiraz 8? Robin Cornwall says white wine on red wine is what I've heard. We've had a few messages in about that. Yeah. I don't even know if that's actually true. He says, I'm not sure I'll get rid of the stain, but it might make the office reek of booze so much that his eyes water and he can't see the stain. Not kind of the advice that Martin was looking for.
0: 8, 12, 15 to help.
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8: The M1 northbound is queuing with a broken down horse box. Junction 14 to 15, be careful near Milton Keynes. Lane 1 is closed with that horse box in lane 1. Also busy on the M180, the westbound side is closed. Just junction 5 through to 3, but it's because of a vehicle that needs to be recovered. It was on fire earlier. Further north, the M6 southbound is looking slow with a collision. Junction 36 to 35 coming down from Cumbria into Lancashire. Lane 1 is closed. And the M8 eastbound is queuing near Glasgow. Our vehicle's broken down. Junction 24 to 23. One lane is blocked. I'm Nick Arkell.
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0: Great to have you company on this Thursday evening. Hope you're doing okay. This is Home Time with Bush and Richie.
1: Now, this week for help, Martin has got in touch a bottle of... He says a glass of red wine. It could be a bottle, who knows. Has been spilt in the boss's office whilst eight of them were staying on at work and having a poker night.
0: Outrageous.
1: Boss back in the office in 10 days' time. We're looking for solutions.
0: We're calling them the Shiraz 8. We need your help. Andy in Tunbridge Wells says, been in this situation myself. You have 10 days to legitimately spill something else over the top. He says magenta ink cartridges from your printer will cover red wine nicely. And then listen to this. This is dark. You can then blame the people who service your printers.
1: Whoa!
0: Very Machiavellian. But it works.
1: Sarah says she's got something. What you got for us, Sarah?
2: So my husband and my brother were enjoying a glass of wine while I was out with my mum. I got a message saying, keep her away from the house. We've dropped some red wine on the floor. It turns out they'd thrown a bottle of white wine over it, which happened to be one she was saving for Christmas, so that didn't go down very well.
0: Oh no, it's like a help thing in all on its own. They should have written in.
2: They then found two pots of bicarb of soda because they'd heard that
1: yes,
2: was good, so
1: that
2: they'd
1: was my idea.
2: Thrown that on it, and then they decided to hoover the whole lot up with mum's vacuum cleaner and made an almighty mess. And when she got home, we eventually, obviously had to take her home eventually, and she said, well, it's actually been scotch guarded, so if you'd just got a cloth and dabbed it, it would all have come out.
0: It's like a modern Aesop's Fables, isn't it?
2: Something like that, yes.
0: What a pair of clowns these two are. Your other half and, is it your brother?
2: Yes, my brother and my other half, yes. So
0: it's like Chuckle Brothers.
2: We wouldn't have got away with it, but never mind, my other half did.
1: This is a brilliant story. I think we need to get back to Martin here.
0: Oh yeah, Martin, yeah.
1: The thing he can take out of this is the whole concept of scotch guarding a carpet. Now,
0: I don't really know what scotch guarding is, I'm going to be honest with you. What is that?
1: It's a process you can put down to, like, protect a carpet from stains, isn't it, Sarah?
2: I think it's a really 80s or 90s thing. I'm not even sure it's a thing anymore, but it's one of those things that mums always say, oh, yeah, we should get the sofa or the carpet scotch guarded. But, yeah, it's just basically a treatment that you spray it with.
0: Chuck a bit of shake and back on the top of it. That's where I feel this is leading. Any other 1970s remedies?
1: So it's unlikely that a workplace carpet would be scotch guarded, isn't it?
2: You never know. It's worth a try.
0: So essentially, Sarah, there's absolutely no positive advice for Martin and the Shiraz 8 to take from this situation.
2: Well, they could be panicking unnecessarily. They could just dab it and find it all miraculously disappears and they didn't need to worry.

0: Hope you're doing okay. This is Home Time. 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It's a Thursday evening.
1: Sunday, 15th of November, we are back at the London Palladium for Absolute Radio Live. 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You'll get to see quite the lineup. The legend that is Jack D, plus Chris McCausland, Sarah Pascoe, Joel Dommett, Angela Barnes, Ian Sterling, and Nabil Abdul Rashid, and John Richardson and Matt Ford back as your hosts. 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So do it now. 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
1: travel.
2: The M1 northbound is queuing with a broken down horse box. Junction 14 to 15, be careful near Milton Keynes. Lane 1 is closed with that horse box in lane 1. Also busy on the M180, the westbound side is closed. Just junction 5 through to 3, but it's because of a vehicle that needs to be recovered. It was on fire earlier. Further north, the M6 southbound is looking slow with a collision. Junction 36 to 35 coming down from Cumbria into Lancashire. Lane 1 is closed. And the M8 eastbound is queuing near Glasgow. A vehicle's broken down. Junction 24 to 23. One lane is blocked. I'm Nick Arkell.
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0: dropped it off
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2: Coach, I don't know anything about any setup. 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
3: Torture you, that's good. 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

0: Cheers, Drive. This is Home Time on a Thursday evening. The brilliant Joe Wicks, our special guest, after six.
1: Trying to help out Martin, our listener, who, along with his seven mates, the Shiraz Eight, have spilt red wine in the boss's office on a poker night. The Bosch is away at the Bosch.
0: Have you had some of the Shiraz?
1: You've seen the spillage. The boss is away for another 10 days. So Martin's got time to fix this.
0: And you guys have been quite really good with your help. We do appreciate it. You've sent some good stuff in. Although some people have a bit cross with Martin and his friends. Brian says, red wine on a poker night, any punishment be well deserved. Do you know what? I think he might have a point. You don't normally have red wine when you're playing poker, do you?
1: I don't see it.
0: You need a whiskey sour or something like that, an old fashioned.
1: How about this? Spill some coffee over the red wine stain, try to clean it. Then, when the boss comes back, explain that a guy from HMRC came to do an inspection of the company account. He spilt his coffee and felt so bad that he left and dropped all investigations.
0: Do you know what? Earlier on, we felt bad about blaming, like, the printer people or whatever, but if it's HMRC, I'm kind of okay with that. Well done.

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0: the top stories this hour. Andy Burnham says Germany's looking into joining an international coalition to build the next generation of fighter jets. During a visit to Berlin, the Prime Minister and German Chancellor ratified a deal done last July, which commits the nations to closer ties on science, tech and defence.
3: From closer collaboration comes economic opportunity and jobs, and that very much is the spirit of the treaty that we've ratified today, the Kensington Treaty, the first treaty between Germany and the UK since the Second World War. It really is a significant moment.
0: Search warrants used to seize material from Andrew Mountbatten Windsor's properties in February were unlawful. Thames Valley Police have agreed an incorrect section of the law was applied, but the criminal investigation into the former prince continues. A Royal Navy serviceman's appeared in court accused of plotting to leak intelligence. 24-year-old Teddy Young has been kept in custody. And ASOS has confirmed hackers accessed some customers' personal information, including names and contact details. The fashion retailer says an employee was tricked into handing over login details.
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0: Former Manchester City manager Pep Guardiola's expected to make his first return to the Etihad Stadium since leaving the club when they host PSG next week. He's publicly backed the club following their appeal against a guilty verdict for breaching Premier League financial rules. Coventry boss Frank Lampard, who played for City during part of the period covered by the charges, was asked for his views on the case.
23: What can you say when an appeal's going on? I'm not inside the story. I'm outside it completely. I played for Man City a long time ago now for 1 year, but we'll wait and see what the result of the appeal is and onwards. I don't know the timelines at all.
0: Ella Toon's been called up to replace Lucy Bronze in the England squad for tomorrow's World Cup playoff game against Greece. Bronze will return to Chelsea to manage a minor injury. And Rangers, Derek McInnes has been named the Scottish Premiership Manager of the Month. It caps a good September where they won all of their five games.
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0: Staying cloudy with outbreaks of rain across much of the country. Some wind increasing from the west tonight. That's the latest. I'm Alex Richardson.
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1: Joe Wicks, welcome to the Home Time show.
2: Thanks for having me, guys. How you doing?
1: Welcome. We're good. I mean, we need to start by just thanking you once again. We've had you on the show on the phone before, back in the day, but thanking you once again for saving our family's sanity during lockdown and COVID and stuff like that. Do people come up to you and say thank you for helping us through those tough times?
2: Yeah, I get a lot of people still stop me, and it's always, you know, thanks for the lockdown workouts. You really helped me and my kids, and they pull out photos of them in their fancy dress Fridays and stuff. So yeah, it's a positive memory for me, even though it's a tough time. I really loved that I did that for people and I got on moving.
0: Joe, a while back I used to live in Surbiton, and there was this guy who was on Instagram doing recipes, shouting them out his window down the high street, and they were really cool. And I wonder what happened to him.
2: That was my early Lean in 15 videos, wasn't
0: it? So I remember them well.
2: I lived above Copper Kettle. It was a pub called The Copper Kettle. I lived above it. And I used to sort of hang out the window and say, oh, that's not very lean in 15. And that was the start of my sort of mad videos that really kind of broke me onto the world of Instagram, really.
0: It was mad, absolutely mad. I mean, obviously, quite a bit of time has passed, but still, it's stratospheric, it's incredible.
2: I cringe when I look back at those, when I watch those videos back, because I think, oh, so loud and annoying, and, you know, because I'm like, in the pan, wallop, in with the Lucy B, hold tight for the, you know, and I'm just frying in the pan, it was mad, but I was having fun and I was being myself, but obviously turned up to 11. Mm. But that really broke through. It got people like, hang on, what's this guy doing? And wow, he's a young guy learning to cook and he's teaching me. And so obviously Lean in 15 was very successful. And I've done, you know, so many books since then. But yeah, it was all accidental. I didn't have this idea, this vision. I wasn't like a strategy or a marketing guy. I just was like a personal trainer in a park, frying a bit of food in a pan.
1: You told us before we got going that you've got four kids. I mean, we've all got kids here, and it's, you know, one of the hardest things, I think, trying to have a routine or an exercise thing is trying to fit it in amongst children. What would your advice be to people who feel like they don't have any time to themselves because of kids?
2: Well, that is exactly the same, you know, challenge I face. Like, I'm blessed I've got a little home gym, but I don't have much time alone because I have four kids around me all the time. And obviously, I try and do my little 20-minute workout, but I'm trying to really promote home workouts. I think it's the way forward because there's less friction. You can have the kids maybe reading or doing some work or watching a film, whatever.
1: Bench press them.
2: Well, you could bench press them while you're squeezing in your 20, 25-minute workout. And so I really think that home workouts, especially if you've got kids, is the best way. You just need maybe a pair of dumbbells, follow along a YouTube video, get a good workout in 20 minutes and you're done. And so I think little and often is better than sometimes just saying, I just do a workout on a Saturday once a week, like, because you're not getting those daily mental health benefits of movement.
1: Yep.
2: But yeah, kids get in the way, but try and get them involved. Again, we are role models. So it's my job to stay fit, but it's also my responsibility to keep my kids active.
1: Right.
2: So if I'm out on a Saturday and I'm tired, I go, come on, let's go to the park, or let's go and do a park run on a Sunday morning. Like, I don't want to do it, but I know I need to give my kids a chance to move their bodies because they just won't do it on their own. They can't.
0: Stay there, Joe. We'll make you a healthy drink. More with Joe next. Do you-

0: Every Friday, we give you the chance to win life-changing cash, but we can't wait till then for the winning to start. So for today only, I've been giving you the chance to boost your Thursday with an extra 5K. We've selected one number at random from everyone who entered Make Me A Winner between midnight and 5pm today. And the winning 5K before the weekend goes to Robert from Whitwell in Derbyshire.
1: Yes, get it in the air.
2: I can't believe
1: this.
2: That's absolutely smashing. I think we might go on holiday if we get a chance. Checking a bit, tell the truth.
1: Thank you very much.
3: 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There's more chances to win with a massive seven.

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24: Traffic is stopped on the M1 northbound near Milton Keynes. A broken down horse box, junction 14 to 15. Southbound is moving now, but they had to stop traffic on both sides at one point with horses on the carriageway. Busy on the M6 southbound, busy but moving. A broken down vehicle blocking the lane, junction 19 to 18. Be careful along there. It's in lane 1. And the M180 westbound, that's closed by a vehicle that needs to be recovered, junction 5 through to 3. It was on fire earlier. Big delays on the approach. Also busy on the M621 eastbound. A lane closure with a collision near junction 1. I'm Nick Arker.
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1: We love the podcast series that you're doing with Booper, and each episode's got a great name. So it's like Joe reduces his movement, Joe goes on a fibre fast, Joe tries to speak to someone on the phone at HMRC. You know, putting yourself to the complete stress test. Were you worried about putting your body through all these different things? Because I always worry about, you remember the Super Size Me McDonald's guy who tried to eat a McDonald's meal every single day of his life? And I think that kind of affected him down the line by doing that. Were you worried that you were like overly stretching yourself with this stuff?
2: Well, I didn't go that extreme, obviously. I did 3-day experiments in every episode. So the first one was like a sleep fast where I had 5 hours sleep a night for 3 days and sort of saw how that affected my body and my mood and my mental health and my food choices. Then one of them was, you know, a movement fast. Well, I'm very active. I can't sit still. So I could only take 2,000 steps a day, which essentially was completely homebound in the kitchen, living room, nowhere else. And I was pulling my hair out. I was irritable. I was eating loads of stuff. I was consuming more social media, which made me more anxious. So it all kind of feeds into each other. And so it just highlights to me that actually you've got to keep focused on these small little like lifestyle things that make a difference. And you're not going to get it right every day, but if you focus on these things, you will feel better.
0: You've focused on a lot of things in the podcast series so far. One of the ones that I'm personally fascinated in is the mental health. We do a lot to look after our physical health and our fitness. So often, like, our mental health is the thing that is forgotten. You've talked a lot about the anxiety and confronting anxiety. As someone who is personally on medication for a panic disorder, what kind of things have you been able to discover about the real sort of health benefits that could be changed?
2: Well, thanks for sharing that. It's nice to hear you be open about it. And I think that's the thing, it's reducing the stigma and it's talking about it and knowing that you're not alone. Anxiety is very common, it comes in different forms. So I don't experience anxiety in the sense that I feel super anxious all the time, but certain things like closed spaces, I can feel claustrophobic, and that was kind of the experiment. They put me in a really small, like almost like a telephone box, but pitch black, locked me in, bolted the thing and screwed it together. And I was instantly got that physical experience.
1: Like an average London let.
2: Yes, physical experience of like heart rate went through the roof. I felt sick. I was sweating. I was really unhappy in there. And then I obviously took myself out of the box and did a bit of breath work and sort of learned to calm myself down before going back in. And it was much easier. But I sat with a therapist called Owen O'Kane, and he's brilliant. He basically said about anxiety that a lot of people try to sort of avoid it and they distract themselves. But sometimes you need to sit with the feeling, let it pass through the body almost, and know that it's just a moment, it's a feel, it's a sensation.
1: Because the episode's called Can You Befriend Anxiety?
2: Yes.
1: Right?
2: Mm. Rather than it be this thing that you actively avoid and you get yourself more worked up and you'll do anything to distract yourself. And that's what we do as humans. He was just saying, look, if you can let the feeling come, sit with it, process it, and let it pass through your body, it's like a thought or a feeling, it's temporary, you know, and that's a really powerful message, I think, to share.
1: No, wise words, and of course, Mental Health Awareness Day on Saturday, very timely. Joe, stay there. More from Joe Wicks on the way next here on Home Time.

0: This is your soundtrack to your Thursday evening. It's Home Time with Bush and Richie. Our special guest is Joe Wicks.
1: Time often, I think for all of us, is one of our biggest enemies with living well. Sometimes the supermarket meal deal is just what you need to do. What would your advice be for the ultimate meal deal? So, main, snack and drink. Sometimes it's just got to be done.
2: It's interesting because I'm walking around Soho this afternoon and you're seeing everyone with the classic meal deal, right, in their hand. So you've got builders with a sandwich, bag crisps, fizzy drink and a chocolate bar. And then you're seeing office workers the same thing, or if you're blessed enough you might afford one of these lovely salad boxes, but they're like 15 quid. It's like not necessarily accessible, but these are foods that just fill you up and it's cheap, but you don't feel great, you know. You're going to feel sleepy, you're going to feel a bit bloated, you're going to feel tired, and you're going to crave more sugar because they're very high in sugar, these sort of lunches. So are you asking me what the healthiest meal deal on the high street is that you're asking me?
1: Yeah, if you could go for a main, a snack and a drink.
2: Okay, well, you've made it at home. It's called a lunchbox and you've taken it to work.
1: Right.
2: You've prepped your own meal, whether it's from a Lean in 15 book or an Instagram or BBC Good Food. You've chosen the recipe, you've had it for dinner and you've taken the leftovers to work. Now, you walk into the office if you can, you heat in a microwave, or you just eat outside in the fresh air and you eat your lunch. And obviously, a handful of nuts or a piece of fruit, I mean, that's the perfect snack. And then finally, a nice big glass of water. There you go, you're healthy.
0: Probably say wine then.
1: See, I did a wrap, a scotch egg, and an iced latte today. Review that.
0: You've got 10 years left, Max.
2: Again, these things are okay in moderation. It's just diet is coming from ultra-processed foods, and so that over time isn't good for you. But like you said, if it's once or twice a week, it's all good. I do believe that, you know, trying to prep your meals on a weekend or batch cooking, get a slow cooker on the go, you know, when you get in from a day's work, you've got a meal there in the fridge and it's ready to go, just heat up, and that's going to help you as a family stay healthier.
0: Joe, you described as the nation's PE teacher. Did you enjoy PE at school? And did you ever work out what the ropes were for in the gymnasium?
2: I do remember those wooden frames they'd pull out into the middle of the toilet.
0: What was all that about?
2: They'd like pin them into the ground, wouldn't they? I mean, I don't remember going up on the ropes, but I love PE because I was very hyperactive and I couldn't sit still, and I was very disruptive in any other subject. I was kicked out of every class except PE.
0: Were you kicked out of every, really, genuinely?
2: Yeah, I was just a clown. I was disruptive. I was like attention seeking. I just acted out. But I was a nice boy. I was just very disruptive. And the teachers always said, you've got such potential if you just sat down and like concentrated. So I got 8 B's and 2 C's at GCSE. And they always said, Joe, if you had just sat in the class and focused for those few months, you would have had a couple of A's. And I was like, yeah, you're probably right. But I just couldn't do it. All I was good was at sport and PE.
0: Well, look at you now. There you go.
2: I didn't know. It was like worked out.
0: Well, listen, it's an amazing podcast series. It's well worth listening to or watching as well. Because it's filmed too. Just tell people one last time then how they can watch it and what it's all about.
2: Yeah, so it's called Health or Hype and it's with me and Booper. We partnered up and there's 5 episodes and you can watch them. It's not just audio, it's visual. I've got an amazing self-vloggy sort of video diary, but we had an amazing crew that followed me around and did all these experiments. So beautifully shot, really visual. And if you can, watch them on a big screen, like on a TV screen or an iPad or something, because it's a proper, like, beautifully shot documentary series.
0: Well, it's great having you on the show. Thank you so much for coming in. Joe Wicks, thank you.
2: Thanks, guys.

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1: Tomorrow, hopefully, getting a reply back from Joe Swash after sending him an email about our show Squash with Joe Swash.
0: He'd be perfect.
1: he would be perfect. You came up with some great ideas for other celebrities that rhymed with food and drinks earlier. Although it's not all been plain sailing.
0: No, we've had a bit of controversy tonight. Claire, listener Claire earlier on said, what about fancy roast bison with Matt Dyson? which we just read it out, it was absolutely fine. But we've had this angry message from Matt Dyson from the Dave Berry Breakfast Show.
2: Bush and Richie, it's Matt Dyson here. You're right, lads. Seems like an age since we played football with the Things and Mary Earps in Richie's back garden, doesn't it? What an afternoon it was. Anyway, look, I've just taken my son Ted swimming and a couple of the mums came up to me, said that you two are talking about me roasting bison. And like saying, what a great thing it is to eat bison meat. I mean, aren't they like some kind of endangered species? I mean, I don't know why you're making out like I'm the poster boy for eating bison. Can you knock it on the head, please? This is consider this a cease and desist, okay? Love you, bye.
0: All right, Bill Oddie. Didn't realise we got on his nerves. Fair enough then. We'll cancel that programme.
1: Awkward.
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22: The M180 westbound is closed, junction 5 through to 3, where there was a vehicle fire. Recovery work continues to get it out of the way. The M1 northbound is open now near Milton Keynes, but there was a broken down horse box there a while. Junction 14 to 15, still backing up. M6 southbound, a little bit slow with a lane closure, well, lane blocked. Junction 19 to 18 in Uxford, lane 1 is blocked by a broken down vehicle. M62 westbound, junction 29 near Leeds is slow with a multi-vehicle collision. It's closing the exit slip road. I'm Nick Arkell.
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13: The top stories: this hour, search warrants for two properties linked to Andrew Mountbatten Windsor have been deemed unlawful. A judge at the High Court says the wrong section of the law was used, but the investigation into the former prince remains ongoing. Our political correspondent, Tom Claybourne.
14: Legal proceedings are now underway to see what happens to the items seized by Thames Valley Police from the Sandringham Estate and the Royal Lodge at the start of the year. Police want to keep what they've taken as their work into whether Andrew Mountbatten Windsor is guilty of misconduct in public office when he was the UK's trade envoy continues. He denies all wrongdoing.
13: Andy Burnham says Germany is looking into joining an international coalition to build the next generation of fighter jets. During a visit to Berlin, the Prime Minister and German Chancellor ratified a deal done last July. Experts are warning England could be in for an early flu season. It sounds the NHS's National Medical Director says hospital admissions for the virus are the highest she can remember for this time of year. And it looks like England's hot summer fueled the second highest number of wildfires on recent record. Provisional government figures show there were just over 1,300 between January and August.
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13: Former Manchester City manager Pep Guardiola is expected to make his first return to the Etihad Stadium since leaving the club last summer when they host PSG in the Champions League next week. He's publicly backed City following the club's appeal against a guilty verdict that they breached Premier League financial rules. Ella Toon has received a late recall to the England squad for their Women's World Cup playoff ties against Greece. The Manchester United midfielders replaced the injured Lucy Bronze in the 23-player group. And Cameron Norrie's recent struggles continued at the Shanghai Masters. He suffered a first-round defeat.
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13: Staying cloudy with outbreaks of rain across much of the country. Some wind increasing from the west tonight. That's the latest. I'm Alex Richardson.

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1: All right, let's get going, shall we? This is Absolute Radio 90s, the UK's 90s radio station, and I'm Jay Lawrence. Happy Mondays to come in a second. Fugees as well. I'll show a crow.

Happy Mondays and step on. It's Absolute Radio 90s, the UK's 90s radio station. Now this is where you've got to be. If you would like to listen to as much 90s music as possible, it is our thing. We play 90s music. There will never be a time. There will never be a time that you hear a song from 1977. Never. Or 78. I'm not going to go through every single year because I'm assuming you know how years work. But we just do 90s music.

0: One of the best covers of all time, and still maybe not the best cover of Killing Me Softly. I say that every single time because I feel like it needs to be pointed out, because it is an incredible version, Fuji's Killing Me Softly. But the Roberta Flack version, which I'll be frank, for a long time I thought was the original version, is not. It's a cover, and that is just, I mean, it's borderline perfection, that one. I mean, it's an incredible song. So if you do a good version of a song like that, then it's always going to be widely praised, as it should be. This is Absolute Radio 90s, Counting Crows on the way after a bit of Weezer.
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Crows, Mr. Jones. If you get some time, by the way, over the next few days, I'd recommend going to listen to the album that that song is on, August and Everything After. The first time I heard it was actually in the noughties. I think it was like the early noughties, so a few years after it was released. And it wasn't, Mr. Jones was not the song that stood out to me. There's so, not that it's a good, bad song, it's a very good song, obviously, but there are so many standout songs on that album that if you like that song, if you like Mr. Jones, if you've not listened to August and Everything After for a while, then go back and check it out. Counting Crows on Absolute Radio 90s. Soup Dragons on the way. After this.

0: Two Dragons, it's Absolute Radio 90s. Absolute Radio's very own Louise Wenner was on Daniel Perry's show this week, by the way, talking about the brand new Sleeper album, End of the World, the band's 2027 UK tour with Turin Breaks as well. And it's worth checking out because, first of all, Sleeper, very good band. Second of all, Louise, dead nice. Go and have a listen. Louise Wenner from Sleeper talking to Daniel Perry. It's available now in Rayo. Chemical Brothers on the way in a second. Let's do the Chili Peppers as well.
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Chemical Brothers. Hey boy, hey girl. It's Absolute Radio 90s. I've been rewatching a TV show, Friday Night Lights. I don't know if you've heard of it. I don't know if you've watched it before. It started in like the mid-noughties. And it's basically about this high school American football town, essentially, in Texas. It's an extremely good TV show, right? So I'm literally on like the second or third episode of the first series at the moment. But there's this moment in it which kind of makes me laugh, because there's this one athlete who basically has to try to compare himself to a superior athlete. And he says, not everybody can be the Red Hot Chili Peppers. And he's right, not everyone can be the Red Hot Chili Peppers.

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1: Okay, mate, I think that's taking things a bit far, don't you? 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
4: The top stories this hour. Thames Valley Police has agreed warrants to search two of Andrew Mountbatten Windsor's properties in February were unlawful. Procedural errors mean the incorrect section of the law was used. The criminal investigation into allegations of misconduct in public office continues. The former prince denies wrongdoing, while a legal process will now decide what to do with materials seized. Joshua Rosenberg is a legal expert.
16: If you have got hold of material, you the police, which you shouldn't have, but if there are other grounds for saying you want that material, well, you don't have to give it back. You hang on to it and the court decides whether you should have got it. So clearly errors were made.
4: Counter-terror detectives are questioning two Latvian men on suspicion of trespass offences at a military base. A 32 and 36-year-old were arrested at RAF Molesworth in Cambridgeshire last night. Russian strikes on Ukrainian public buses have killed at least 30 people. The country's capital, Kyiv, is under worsening blackouts. The Kremlin's targets have included gas stations, energy systems and railways. Suspected threats by Russia towards Lithuania haven't scared Prime Minister Mindaugas Sinkevičius.
17: We're not shaking, we're trembling. Russia is capable of producing ballistics, and we're using just approximately 30% of their ballistics for the war of Ukraine. But the other is their stockpiling. Question is for what?
4: A letter has been sent by Irish political parties to the Prime Minister, urging him to intervene in a major dispute in Northern Ireland. Campaigners are continuing to block Unionist Orange Order members from parading along the Garvaki Road in Portadown, which is in a largely nationalist area. A senior NHS director says hospital flu admissions in England are the highest she can remember for the time of year. It's the start of an expected increase in COVID cases. And Manchester City's manager Enzo Maresca says he trusts the club completely. He's spoken after City announced their appealing financial rule breaches. From Sky News, I'm Johnny Freeman.

0: You hear that? 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Because you matter, buddy.
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You want something to look forward to? 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Buy your tickets to our big comedy night. Sunday the 15th of November, it's at the London Palladium. And the lineup is insane, right? Because it's got Nabil Abdul-Rashid, Angela Barnes, Ian Sterling, Sarah Pascoe, Joel Dommett, Chris McCausland, the legend that is Jack D. And it is hosted by our very own John Richardson and Matt Ford as well, who I think used to live together, if I remember correctly. And there's just friction on stage. When you know somebody so well, you just can't hide that friction. You can't hide the friction. Anyway, it's a brilliant night, and it's all profits from ticket sales will go to Prostate Cancer UK. So you can laugh a lot, and you know that you've done something good by giving money to an incredible cause. AbsoluteRadio.co.uk/tickets. Go get yours.

0: What an underrated song that is. U2, Sweetest Thing. They've got so many different like generations, haven't they, U2? They sort of evolved every few years. I guess that's what happens when you've been in a band for so long. You can either keep remaking the same music over and over again, or you can just try and evolve like we do. As people, we evolve. And that means that the music that you create evolves as well. And U2, I think, have been one of the success stories in doing that. U2, Sweetest Thing on Absolute Radio 90s. Offspring on the way in a second. Before that, though, is a very, very famous band that I'm just not very happy with at the moment.
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Offspring, Pretty Fly, open bracket for a white guy, close bracket. A bit of Oasis before that, who I'm not very happy with because I didn't manage to get tickets. I got a code, woke up early after a wedding. It was a late night. I still woke up early to try to get tickets. Could not get tickets. You saw where that was going, didn't you? Not very happy with you, Oasis. I hope you have a lovely time if you manage to get tickets. Just not too good a time. Get a song on the way that I feel awkward saying a name of on the radio. After this, from Alison Limerick.

0: 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No Repeat Guarantee returns tomorrow morning, 9 to 5 every single weekday. We do not repeat songs. We don't like it, we don't do it. It's a premise. We just don't like repeating songs. We could if we wanted, but we don't want to, so we don't. It's back tomorrow morning. Supergrass on the way. Let's do Republica first.
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20: The top stories this hour. Search warrants issued for the King's Brothers Sandringham home and former one in Windsor in February have been found to be unlawful. The High Court has heard procedural errors led to legislation being applied incorrectly against Andrew Mountbatten Windsor. An investigation into allegations of misconduct in public office, which the former prince denies, is ongoing. Joshua Rosenberg is a legal expert.
21: Thames Valley Police have admitted that they shouldn't have made this application under Section 8 and that it didn't apply. We don't know who the judge is. who did this, but he's been overturned by agreement by the High Court. You see, all this has been going on behind the scenes over the past few months.
20: A decision on what to do with seized materials is expected next year. Two Latvian men have been arrested on suspicion of trespassing at a military base in Cambridgeshire. An abandoned car was found near the perimeter of RAF Molesworth last night before police arrested a 36 and 32-year-old. They're also being questioned by counter-terror police over suspected national security offences. Properties have been searched in Peterborough. Our reporter Barnaby Papadopoulos has more.
0: I just want to bring you the statement from counter-terror police, from Helen Flanagan. She said, we're very aware of the recent heightened interest and concern around military sites, but at this stage there is nothing to suggest this incident is connected to the events at RAF Fairford last week.
20: An inquest has found three sisters who were pulled from the sea off the Brighton coast in May took their own lives. The mother of the women died by drowning in 2010. The Prime Minister, Andy Burnham, has told the German Chancellor he wants to bring the UK closer to Europe. The two countries have ratified a treaty agreed last year. Erling Haaland is calling for unity on and off the field as Manchester City appeal against their guilty verdicts for breaching financial rules. City were found to have used sham contracts to inflate revenues. And Bridgerton is getting another spin-off. The latest in the Netflix franchise will follow the early life of the siblings' mum, Lady Violet. From Sky News, I'm Johnny Freeman.

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1: And I'm Jay Lawrence, all about the 90s. It's kind of our thing, and we do it very well, even if I do so myself. Pulp on the way in a moment. Faith No More as well, after REM.

Pope and Babies on Absolute Radio 90s. Home time with Bush and Richie, but earlier on, by the way. And Joe Wicks, the fitness man. That's not his official title, is it? The fitness guru. You remember during COVID when he was doing star jumps all over the place? I mean, we were all doing it in our living rooms. Anyway, he was on the show ahead of Mental Health Awareness Day, which is Saturday. I've always got a lot of respect for Joe Wicks. You can go listen back to that on the Rayo app right now. Home time with Bush and Richie, back tomorrow.

0: Brand Van 3000, Drinking in LA. It's Absolute Radio 90s. Ocean Colour Scene on the way in a moment. Let's do some TLC 2. Also, let's do some music from an Absolute Radio presenter. It's not me. No. It's not Bush and Richie. Thankfully, it's not Matt Dyson.
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1: 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A sheep bleating into a megaphone.

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All right, let's do a song from an Absolute Radio presenter. Yes, Clint Boone is back on Absolute Radio every Sunday evening in October, delving into his record collection to bring you basically his like favourite music. Old music, new music, in-between music. 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

0: All right, I will be on for a little bit longer, and then at 10 o'clock, I'm going to be over on Absolute Radio with half an hour's worth of big indie disco anthems. If you've never listened before, I always like to think of it as like a nice pick-me-up in the evening, whether you're, you know, getting home from work, a late night at work, maybe you're driving home, or maybe it's just something nice to listen to before you go to sleep. So if you've never listened before, 10 o'clock, Absolute Radio, half an hour's worth of big indie disco anthems. I hope to see you there, but I am going to be here for a little bit longer, so Stone Roses on the way, Cardigans as well.
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All right, here's what you've got to do, because that is it for the show today. I would like to hang out a little bit longer. It would be lovely. At 10 o'clock, I'm going to be on Absolute Radio. I'm going to be doing half an hour's worth of big indie disco anthems. If you've never listened before, get on over to Absolute Radio. 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It is a brilliant way to kick off the show. It is half an hour's worth of non-stop indie bangers from 10. Hopefully, I'll see you there in a moment. A Tribe Called Quest.

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0: The top stories this hour. Thames Valley Police has agreed warrants to search two of Andrew Mountbatten Windsor's properties in February were unlawful. Procedural errors mean the incorrect section of the law was used. The criminal investigation into allegations of misconduct in public office continues. The former prince denies wrongdoing, while a legal process will now decide what to do with materials seized. Joshua Rosenberg is a legal expert.
1: If you have got hold of material, you the police, which you shouldn't have, but if there are other grounds for saying you want that material, well, you don't have to give it back. You hang on to it and the court decides whether you should have got it. So clearly errors were made.
0: Counter-terror detectives are questioning two Latvian men on suspicion of trespass offences at a military base. The 32 and 36-year-old were arrested at RAF Molesworth in Cambridgeshire last night. The US president has said his country will not resume military strikes on Iran before the midterm elections. Donald Trump has posted on Truth Social ahead of voters going to the polls on the 3rd of November. America's recently dispatched a third aircraft carrier and thousands of troops to the Middle East. Experts are warning England could be in for an early flu season. The NHS's National Medical Director says hospital admissions for the virus are the highest she can remember for this time of year. In football, Erling Haaland has called for unity at Manchester City as the club appeal guilty verdicts for breaching Premier League financial rules.
2: We have to stick together. We have to stay with each other, and we have to stay positive no matter what happens in life. We always have to have a smile, stay positive, look ahead and try to win football games. So yeah, stick together, enjoy the ride and smile.
0: The strike has spoken ahead of Sunday's Premier League trip to Liverpool. City continue to deny wrongdoing. And there's more romance on the way for Bridgerton fans, and this time it's the mother's turn. Netflix has announced a new spin-off series which will follow a young lady, Violet. From Sky News, I'm Johnny Freeman.

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0: top stories this hour. Polls have closed in a by-election to replace Sir Keir Starmer as Holborn and St Pancras MP. Labour candidate Sahgal Abdiwali is facing a challenge from the Green Party leader. The vote follows a motion by Zach Polanski's party to label Zionism as racism. Our chief political editor, John Craig, says it looks like Labour are favourites.
1: The Green Party are saying in a statement, whatever the result later, we have run a positive campaign full of energy in what is one of Labour's safest seats. To be the main challenger shows how far the Greens have come.
0: A police force has admitted warrants used to raid two of the former Prince Andrew's homes in February were unlawful, but insists he remains under investigation. Procedural errors meant they were issued under the incorrect section of law, and a hearing next year will decide what to do with the material seized. Two men have been arrested on suspicion of trespassing an RAF base in Cambridgeshire. The Latvian nationals are in the custody of counter-terror police. An inquest has found three sisters who were pulled from the sea off the Brighton coast in May took their own lives. The mother of the women died by drowning in 2010. In sport, Manchester City manager Enzo Maresca says he trusts the club completely. It's the first time we've heard from the coach since City were found guilty during the international break of breaching Premier League financial rules. The side strongly denies any wrongdoing. Maresca's told City TV the club are appealing.
2: I'm very calm. 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The focus for us is just, what we can control, and we can control just the football side.
0: And if you need to fill up the car, you may want to check Google Maps first. The app now allows you to compare the cost of petrol and diesel at forecourts. From Sky News, I'm Laura Safe.

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15: The top stories this hour: polls have closed in the by-election triggered by Sir Keir Starmer's decision to quit as an MP. People in Holborn and St Pancras in North London have been voting all day. Labour candidate Sahgal Abdiwali is facing a challenge from Green Party leader Zach Polansky. It says Andy Burnham's criticised their recent vote to label Zionism as racism.
16: I think it was the completely wrong decision, a terrible judgment on the part of the Green Party of England and Wales, in effect ruling out a two-state solution between Israel and Palestine.
15: It's understood the execution of an ex-US Army major who killed 13 people in Texas will be live-streamed to the public. Donald Trump's ordered a firing squad to kill Nidal Hassan after he went on a shooting spree at Fort Hood in 2009. Thames Valley Police says its misconduct investigation into Andrew Mountbatten Windsor continues despite search warrants being found to be unlawful. The High Court heard there was a legal error in the approach taken before searching the former prince's properties in February. He denies any wrongdoing. Two Latvian men have been arrested on suspicion of trespassing at a military base in Cambridgeshire. An abandoned car was found near the perimeter of RAF Molesworth last night before police found a 36 and 32-year-old. Our correspondent Barnaby Papadopoulos has more.
5: I just want to bring you the statement from counter-terror police, from Helen Flanagan. She said, we're very aware of the recent heightened interest and concern around military sites, but at this stage there is nothing to suggest this incident is connected to the events at RAF Fairford last week.
15: Russian strikes on Ukrainian public buses have killed at least 30 people. The country's capital, Kiev's under worsening blackouts. And Erling Haaland's calling for unity on and off the field. It says Manchester City appeal against their guilty verdicts for breaching financial rules. From Sky News, I'm Laura Safe.

0: Sounds which matter.
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0: 90?
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0: Right. Fine.
1: In writing.
0: What?
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0: But you're right here.
1: And Gary does cancellations. He's off for a month.
0: I just want to leave.
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16: Top stories this hour. Votes are being counted in a by-election to replace Sir Keir Starmer as Holborn and St Pancras MP. The North London seat's been a Labour stronghold since its formation, but Green Party leader Zach Polansky's hoping to break their clean sheet. Labour's Sargul Abdiwali is the bookie's favourite, but Nali Hamdash is the Green member of the London Assembly.
17: I've been a Green Party member for 14 years, and many of those years we toiled away in obscurity. The very idea that we're sat here discussing the fact that the Green Party might be in shot for what used to be Labour's safest seat really does show how much that Polansky has changed politics and put us on the map.
16: A police force has admitted warrants used to raid two of the former Prince Andrew's homes in February were unlawful, but insists he remains under investigation. Procedural errors meant they were issued under the incorrect section of law, and a hearing will decide what to do with the material seized. It's understood the public will be able to watch the execution of an ex-US Army major who in 2009 killed 13 people at Fort Hood in Texas. It's expected to be live streamed after a